Langley with Choosing Texas. We're still choosing you, and she is at the top of the hour. Hey, y'all, it is Hillary on 101.9 POR's Weekend House Party. How you doing out there this Sunday night? Oh my gosh, we're about to kick off this whole week here. Had a full moon. We got some crazy stuff going on. Life is weird. Last week was sad. I'm hoping for some good news. I'm ready for it, y'all. And let's think good thoughts, okay? For this new year, new school year, and all those kiddos, all those teachers too, I'm sending it out to you. I'm sending it out to you. This is Luke Bryan right now with Country and She Knows It on POR. Are you country?

Jordan Davis sounding like me when I'm talking to my kids. Don't make me turn this truck around. Don't make me. And we got Megan Maroney right now with Wish I Did It on P.O.R.

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Rocky Mountain Low right there with Corey Kent featuring Co-Wetzel Lovett Boys. And we got another little duet right now with Miss Carter Faith and Wyatt Flores. And you better turn this one up. Nothing better to do. It's easy to learn. Sing along if you can. And belt it out for me, for Hillary, on P-O-R.

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0: Dylan Scott with Dear Big City. Oh my gosh, he was out here recently, I think the Bank of New Hampshire Pavilion. I totally missed him, but I wish I caught him. You know, there's just so many artists that if you could take a minute and get there to that show, I mean, it'd be incredible. I don't know why concerts are so stinking expensive, though. I don't know if I'm going to make it to any more, but I want to. The want is there for sure. I'm sure a lot of you feel that way. That's why you got to get in on these contests here, because I'll tell you what, they're pretty good. And we got some good ones coming, too.
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3: A shower or thunderstorm early with clearing skies late, temperatures dropping back to the 50s for most, some 40s up towards the north, and Monday a beautiful day. Lots of sunshine, some afternoon clouds, low humidity, temperatures running in the 70s. Then things take a turn Tuesday. We're looking at more clouds, chance for some scattered showers. More rain is expected at times later Wednesday and Wednesday night. Those showers will continue at times into Thursday. Temperatures in the 60s and low 70s. I'm CBS 13 meteorologist Ryan Munn.
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Miss Casey Musgrave. She's just keeping it real. That's Dry Spell right there. And we got Flatland Calvary with their latest song, Never Coming Back. Have you ever heard their song, Unglued? I'm going to tell you what. You should go find it and listen to it because it's great. But so was this one. So go have a listen. Enjoy, y'all.

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Lauren Elena with All My Exes featuring Chase Matthew. And they're at the top of the hour kicking it off. How you doing this Sunday night? We still got about another hour or two together. And I'm happy to have you here with me. I'm Hillary on the Weekend House Party on 101.9 PUR. And we got you boozy right now singing my song, Cowgirl, on PUR.

Papa Must Have Been a Rolling Stone. That is Ella Langley with Weren't for the Wind. And we got Mr. Blake Whitten right now with Bet on That on P-O-R.

That's what keeps me sane. You got to do whatever you got to do in this economy, in this time, this world, in this timeline. Yeah. Alrighty, I'll get off of that soapbox. We got Chris Young right now with I Didn't Come Here to Leave on 101.9 KORE. Don't kick me out. They're still letting me in here. Yeah, my code still works.

0: That's Hudson Westbrook with Painted You Pretty. You know what? I hear this song and I think God broke the mold. It's making me think of Miss Dolly Parton, and he sure did paint her pretty. And I wish, you know, we all can't be like Dolly, but we sure can try. And if we did a little bit in our day-to-day lives, you know, what a world this would be. Talk about that. And I'm going to just try to keep channeling that. I always used to say I'm trying to channel my inner Dolly and Delilah. Yeah. And also me, myself. You know, I'm a little kooky. So I'm happy you're here with me. Yeah.
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0: Howdy. 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Y'all don't go anywhere because we got George Burge, Vincent Mason, and Jordan Davis on their way. 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
10: A shower or thunderstorm early with clearing skies late, temperatures dropping back to the 50s for most, some 40s up towards the north, and Monday a beautiful day, lots of sunshine, some afternoon clouds, low

humidity, temperatures running in the 70s. Then things take a turn Tuesday. We're looking at more clouds, chance for some scattered showers. More rain is expected at times later Wednesday and Wednesday night. Those showers will continue at times into Thursday, temperatures in the 60s and low 70s.

George Virgin Luke Bryan right there with Ride, Ride, Ride. Got to get back up there. First, you got to saddle up just to start. So work on that, too, if you haven't. Sometimes we got to crawl before we walk and then, you know, hop in the saddle. Mm-hmm. Okay, we got Vincent Mason to follow.

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Morgan Wallen with 20 cigarettes. I remember those days burning those candles. I mean, cigarettes in both hands. Just kidding. I mean, hey, I'm not an angel here, okay? But there was a time period, you know. You got it. It was a long time ago, like 20 years ago, okay? Yeah, believe it or not. Just turned 40. Mm-hmm. Okay, we got Zach John King on 101.9 PUR's Weekend House Party with Hillary. But get to drinking. Okay, maybe not, you know, tomorrow's school day. But drink some water. Yeah. Nice.

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0: 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You can't get

Colby McAlter with Bottom of a Bottle. Love you, buddy. He's a local musician, and we're happy to have you here, bud. And we've got Miss Ella Langley right now with her title track song of her latest album, The Handy Line, on P-O-R.

Long live that country. That's right. That's Shane Proffitt right there. We got Megan Maroney with medicine. And I hate to tell you, it's not going to be a spoon full of sugar either. You're going to get a little taste of your own. 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

0: Hands up. I surrender. That's Jelly Roll. If you imagine what turning around a corner, what would you do if you turned around a corner? It's Jelly Roll. 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We're like, okay, you got me. All right. And all right. 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We got Tyler Hubbard up next and Co Wetzel, Ella Langley, and so much more. Don't go anywhere.
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4: A shower or thunderstorm early with clearing skies late, temperatures dropping back to the 50s for most, some 40s up towards the north, and Monday a beautiful day, lots of sunshine, some afternoon clouds, low humidity, temperatures running in the 70s. Then things take a turn Tuesday, we're looking at more clouds, chance for some scattered showers, more rain is expected at times later Wednesday and Wednesday night. Those showers will continue at times into Thursday, temperatures in the 60s and low 70s. I'm CBS 13 meteorologist Ryan Munn.
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Wetzel and Ella Langley, their latest song right there, Jaded. And they are kicking off our 12 in a row on this weekend house party with Hillary on 101.9 POR. John, Joe, and Courtney, they got you in a couple of hours on Monday morning, but I got you tonight. All right, let's keep it moving. We got Parker McCollum right now with Killing Me. Killing Me Smalls on 101.9.

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That is Hardy right there with a full house. That is MacArthur. You got Tim McGraw, Morgan Wallen, Eric Church, Hardy. What? I love it. And speaking of a full house, well, it's time for me to boot scoot boogie on out of here so I can get back to my house. I got to get my kiddos ready for school. Oh my gosh. Well, we've prepped stuff already, but I'm just in 7 hours, y'all. I'll be up, maybe even sooner. And I'm just thinking about it, but I'm ready. It's like that, like, you know, the summer scaries. I know it's coming up, and I'm sure some of those teachers are feeling it too. So either way, if you're even listening to this, I'm thinking of you. My heart goes out to you. And let me leave you with this. You know the drill. Y'all stay safe. You be sweet. And you turn up that music because I said so. Hillary said so. Or maybe you turn it down a little bit and get ready for bed. yeah, y'all take care and take care of each other. I'll see you back here tomorrow from 7 to 11 on P-O-R.

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7: A shower or thunderstorm early with clearing skies late, temperatures dropping back to the 50s for most, some 40s up towards the north, and Monday a beautiful day. Lots of sunshine, some afternoon clouds, low humidity, temperatures running in the 70s. Then things take a turn Tuesday. We're looking at more clouds, chance for some scattered showers. More rain is expected at times later Wednesday.

0: Wednesday and Wednesday night. Those showers will continue at times into Thursday. Temperatures in the 60s and low 70s. I'm CBS 13 meteorologist Ryan Munn.
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5: Mainly clear skies expected overnight. Temperatures dropping back to the 50s for most. We'll see 40s in spots to the north. Then lots of sunshine, low humidity, a few clouds out there for the day on Monday. Enjoy it. Temperatures running in the 70s. The clouds move in Tuesday. Chance for some scattered showers. Temperatures in the 60s and low 70s. Then cloudy skies on Wednesday. Rain develops Wednesday afternoon, continuing into Thursday morning. I'm CBS 13 meteorologist Ryan Munn.
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1: Mainly clear skies expected overnight. Temperatures dropping back to the 50s for most. We'll see 40s in spots to the north. And lots of sunshine, low humidity, a few clouds out there for the day on Monday. Enjoy it. Temperatures running in the 70s. The clouds move in Tuesday. Chance for some scattered showers. Temperatures in the 60s and low 70s. And cloudy skies on Wednesday. Rain develops Wednesday afternoon, continuing into Thursday morning. I'm CBS 13 meteorologist Ryan Munn.
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5: Mainly clear skies expected overnight. Temperatures dropping back to the 50s for most. We'll see 40s in spots to the north. And lots of sunshine, low humidity, a few clouds out there for the day on Monday. Enjoy it. Temperatures running in the 70s. The clouds move in Tuesday. Chance for some scattered showers. Temperatures in the 60s and low 70s. And cloudy skies on Wednesday. Rain develops Wednesday afternoon, continuing into Thursday morning. I'm CBS 13 meteorologist Ryan Munn.
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3: Mainly clear skies expected overnight. Temperatures dropping back to the 50s for most. We'll see 40s in spots to the north. Then lots of sunshine, low humidity, a few clouds out there for the day on Monday. Enjoy it. Temperatures running in the 70s. The clouds move in Tuesday. Chance for some scattered showers. Temperatures in the 60s and low 70s. Then cloudy skies on Wednesday. Rain develops Wednesday afternoon, continuing into Thursday morning. I'm CBS 13 meteorologist Ryan Munn.
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3: Mainly clear skies expected overnight. Temperatures dropping back to the 50s for most. We'll see 40s in spots to the north. Then lots of sunshine, low humidity, a few clouds out there for the day on Monday. Enjoy it. Temperatures running in the 70s. The clouds move in Tuesday. Chance for some scattered showers. Temperatures in the 60s and low 70s. Then cloudy skies on Wednesday. Rain develops Wednesday afternoon, continuing into Thursday morning. I'm CBS 13 meteorologist Ryan Munn.
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1: John, Joe, and Courtney's Hang Up or Hang Out. This morning, we're going to find out what went wrong with date number one that prevented a date number two.
2: Yeah.
1: And Jennifer from the mean streets of Biddeford is our first up this morning after a date with Andrew. You're on the air with John, Joe, and Courtney. Good morning.
3: Hi, what's up, guys? Thank you for picking me.
1: You're welcome.
2: No problemo. Can you tell us a little bit about what's going on with Andrew?
4: Yeah, what's the apps?
3: Yes, I can. Okay, so I met Andrew actually a long time ago. We went to college together, and I always thought he was super cute, but nothing happened, like, back then. And then just a few weeks ago, I ran into him while parking my car at the bank, and he remembered my name, and we started catching up. And then he shortly after that added me on Facebook, and then he asked me out.
4: Nice.
2: That's pretty cool. What did you guys do for your date?
3: Well, it was a beautiful weekend, so he invited me over to his place for a barbecue.
2: Nice.
3: And I was so happy about that. Yeah, because I live in an apartment, and I was just, like, really happy to, you know, hang out with him outside.
4: Yeah, it's like, oh, my God, you have a yard.
2: Yeah.
4: Everything. Wow. So did the date go well, Jen?
3: It did. He went all out. He smoked so much food. It was super tasty. But I'm sure you guys don't care about the food.
2: Oh, we do. We do.
1: Absolutely. Run down everything that you ate, please.
2: Hot dog?
3: he went all out. And I don't know. We just got along great. And he was really fun, laid back, and seemed super non-judgmental.
4: Very cool. Well, Jen, this all sounds really, really good. I mean, so did he seem like he was also having a good time? Because you sound like you had a great time.
2: Yeah.
3: Right. I mean, of course, he was really busy with the grilling, you know, when I first got over there. But yeah, once he sat down, we had a good time together.
2: Okay, so if he had a good time, then why do you think he's ignoring you?
4: Yeah.
3: You know, like, I wish I had something to point to. It might just be that he doesn't like me, but it didn't seem that way. But I don't know. Never can tell, and honestly, it would suck if that's the reason. But at this point, I would just be happy to know so I can move on, basically.
4: Sure.
2: You just want that yard. I know how
4: food.
2: It is.
4: Or the food. That's what I was thinking, yeah.
3: Right, and some more of that barbecue. No, right. I really liked it. It was more than just the yard and barbecue.
1: Jennifer, wouldn't it be easier if someone would just tell you, I don't want to go out with you again?
2: Yeah, probably.
4: Cool. You guys do know you're dealing with a man, though, right?
2: Yeah.
4: I mean, come on.
2: They like to run away.
1: And also, I spoke to Jennifer. I actually literally said Jennifer, right. And then Courtney answered.
2: I know how she's feeling.
1: And I just did it again. Jennifer.
4: Are you there?
3: I mean, it might.
1: I'm just making sure you're still there at this point.
2: Click.
3: Right. No, I mean, that might sting a little bit in the beginning, but honestly, I would just rather rip the Band-Aid than just be like waiting in limbo. Like,
4: sure.
3: Okay, what? Deal.
4: Jen, totally understand. He should man up and tell you and respond to you and give you a reason. Yep. There's no defending
3: Thank
4: that.
3: You.
1: And we'll say that to him one way or another. We're going to call Andrew in a minute. You've given us his phone number. You hang on quietly while we get his side of the story, and then we'll get you to jump into the conversation at some point, okay?
3: Okay, you've got it.
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5: A beautiful Monday is ahead with lots of sunshine, low humidity values, and highs climbing into the upper 70s. Clouds will begin to increase as we head through the overnight hours tonight, with lows falling into the lower and mid-50s. Tuesday will bring the chance for some shower activity, mainly for southern Maine, but we could get into the interior as well. A cloudy day is expected. Best chance for sunshine will be north. Humidity is rising with highs in the upper 60s. I'm CBS 13 meteorologist Hannah Sheehy.
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0: two people, but no second date. John, Joe, and Courtney find out why and offer to pay for date number two when today's couple decides to hang up or hang out on 101.9 POR.
1: We heard about some great food and a really nice date with some grilling, barbecuing in the backyard.
2: And then we lost Courtney because all she's thinking about now is the food.
1: She's been Pinteresting recipes for the last 5 minutes now.
3: So good.
1: Jennifer gave us Andrew's phone number. As soon as Andrew picks up the phone, we're going to find out exactly what his side of the story is. And why he's not calling her back.
4: Hello?
2: Hey, is this Andrew?
4: Yes, it is.
2: Andrew, how are you? This is Joe from John, Joe, and Courtney from 101.9 POR. You're on the radio right now with us. We wanted to know if we could ask you a few questions about a recent date you had with a girl named Jen. Do you remember her?
4: Oh, wow. You guys are just kind of straight to the point, huh? Mm-hmm. Did she ask you to call me?
1: Well, we could talk about the menu, right? what you grilled up, if you want.
3: She did call us, and she thinks you're ghosting her. Are you ghosting her?
4: I wouldn't put it that way, but, I mean, I thought we had an understanding, but I guess, I don't know.
3: Hmm. What would the understanding be?
2: Yeah, what's that?
4: That we weren't a good fit for one another.
2: Okay. Would you mind explaining it for us a little bit more? Did you say something on the date like we're not a good fit for each other? Because she didn't seem to have that impression.
4: I mean, I did. I said I had a great time and that I'd see her around. I thought it was kind of obvious I wasn't going to be calling her. I didn't say, hey, I can't wait to see you again. I didn't say, you know, what I didn't lead her on.
2: Right.
4: You know?
2: What'd she say to you when you said that?
4: She said, okay, I'll see you around, which meant that she kind of felt the same way, I guess, you know.
1: Huh.
4: If I wanted to call her back, I'd say I'd call her back or something like that, right?
1: See her around.
3: It seems
1: is
3: a little nuanced.
1: Yeah. I mean, see her around is kind of like, probably won't see you around.
2: Right.
1: I
2: you guess. See where maybe she'd be confused with your warm and fuzzy personality.
3: Yeah. Oh, my God. But what's the reasoning behind you not wanting to see her again?
4: She just seems fake.
2: Hmm.
4: Not physically fake, but just a fake laugh like maybe someone next to you has.
3: Hmm.
2: Let's bring her in.
3: Yeah.
1: Yeah. I think he was just talking about my laugh at your joke, which wasn't fake.
2: It was, oh, okay.
1: It was totally real.
2: Well, I think we've all realized that Andrew's a
3: Yeah. Let's gang up on him.
1: Jennifer, jump into the conversation here. Jennifer, remember that part when you said he seemed super non-judgmental?
3: Yeah.
1: Wrong.
5: Yeah. Right. You know, Andrew, saying see you around is not the most obvious way to tell someone that you don't want to see them again.
2: Yeah.
3: Mm.
4: It's the nicest way that I could put it. So, I mean, do you want me to tell you to go screw yourself?
2: No, but she's probably going to tell you.
1: Sorry for that fake laugh again.
5: Right. I mean, at least I would have understood what you meant.
4: Okay, great. So all of you can go screw off.
2: Wow.
4: I'm going to tell you.
1: Hey, all right.
2: Yeah, we don't need to talk to you anymore, Andrew. Hey, Jennifer, was he like this on the date? Because I don't get why you're calling us to get in touch with him anyway. Was he different?
5: I mean, he was nicer. Like, yeah, he kind of has like a, I said he's laid back, you know, but no, he was not this much of an asshole.
1: Whoa. All right, we get it. There's not going to be a date number two, I'm guessing. That's
3: we're
1: a no.
3: We're not offering.
1: We're not offering. First time, we're not actually offering.
3: Take that.
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1: Hello.
2: This gets John very choked up.
0: 101.9 POR. John, Joe, and Courtney. Another nice day coming today. Plenty of sunshine. High temp 70s, near 80 today.
1: Ooh.
2: I'm very concerned about a family member. Uh-oh. Not to get serious on a Monday, but I'm very concerned about a family member.
1: Okay.
2: I have a niece that I am afraid is about to be raised as a very bougie eater.
0: What?
2: I'm very concerned about my young niece. She's about a year old. She just hit about a year. Yes. A year and some change.
1: A little bit.
2: And her parents are, every day seem to fill her with food, like sushi. And, like food that I just don't normally associate with a one-year-old baby. And it's bougie style food. I'm like, what about normal food? Can you feed my niece normal food?
0: I had sushi for dinner last night. Yeah, not normal?
2: For a baby to be eating sushi, I don't think that's a normal thing.
0: I think that's awesome.
2: I think it's horrible.
0: What a wide, but you will not end up with a picky eater, will you?
1: I hope not. I don't know.
2: I think about all the people that have gotten sick that I've known that have eaten sushi over the years. Have that happen to that baby? Ugh.
1: The doctor said it was okay.
2: It's great.
1: I asked my doctor, I'm like, when we get sushi, like that sashimi, just the piece of raw fish on the rice. I'm like, can I give her some of that?
0: Yeah. I'm not a sashimi fan, but.
2: What's Baby Rosie having for dinner tonight? Sashimi.
1: Sashimi.
2: Wow. She sounds like a snob.
1: And last night she had
2: you're raising my niece to be a freaking snob.
1: She had a teriyaki grilled salmon rice bowl.
2: Oh my God.
1: With edamame.
2: Well, what sounds delicious. When she goes to little Eleanor's birthday party down the street and they're having, you know, hot dogs and hamburgers, she's going to be like, I don't think so. Daddy.
0: Little Caesars? Oh no.
1: Do you please. Have caviar?
2: Excuse me, is this fresh pesto? Is your pesto the besto?
1: Oh my God.
2: I mean, can we just raise her normal, please?
1: Well, I also gave her some of a donut from Holy Donut.
2: Fancy. You can't just give her a regular donut.
0: It's got to be a Holy Donut.
2: Here's a donut. I paid $7 for it.
0: That's true.
1: Not wrong. Yeah. It's going to cost me a lot, though, if she has this taste.
2: You know, she eats better than most people. I can't pronounce half the dishes she has. Every day I ask Courtney, what'd my niece have for dinner last night? And it's usually something like the shushushani or whatever. What the hell's that?
1: Shushushami.
2: She likes
1: everything.
0: When she eats edamame,
2: who's that guy?
0: Okay. So edamame, think.
1: Do you know what edamame is? You know what edamame is.
2: I do not.
0: It's a soybean.
1: Right? Is it a soybean?
0: But think of like a green bean. But it comes really like salted.
1: Yeah.
0: And you only eat the bean on the inside.
2: Yeah.
0: Right. So you have to you put it in your mouth and you like pop the bean out.
2: Oh.
1: You've had those, right?
0: No. There's no way he would.
2: Touch that.
1: Oh, they're so good.
2: John lost me a green bean. Oh. I was out of the conversation. That looks gross.
1: Oh my God, they're so good.
2: Does she eat those?
1: Yeah, she likes those.
0: Oh, how does she do with the like popping it out and not eating the shell?
1: Oh, I have them shelled. We buy the little container of shelled. Have you ever had the shelled? It's like in a little container at Hannaford, and they're salted a little.
2: Yeah, no. When she needs a jug, she just goes, Daddy, I need my sashimi. She does a little clap, and then somebody comes over and does it for her. You're raising a little snob.
0: Isn't that what Courtney has been doing for the last
2: pretty much.
0: Five
2: she's
0: years?
2: Raising Tony. Oh, poor Tony's got a little Courtney.
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3: A beautiful Monday is ahead with lots of sunshine, low humidity values, and highs climbing into the upper 70s. Clouds will begin to increase as we head through the overnight hours tonight, with lows falling into the lower and mid-50s. Tuesday will bring the chance for some shower activity, mainly for southern Maine, but we could get into the interior as well. A cloudy day is expected. Best chance for sunshine will be north. Humidity is rising with highs in the upper 60s. I'm CBS 13 meteorologist Hannah Sheehy.
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1: 101.9 POR, John, Joe, and Courtney all morning, 12 in a row all day. Plenty of sunshine is coming today. It's going to be a beautiful day with temps 70, maybe around 80 degrees. We're starting off the day pretty decent, mid to low 50s. It's cold. I'm thinking it's pretty decent outside. I didn't notice how cold it was.
2: It's cold. It was kind of cold. I had the heated CD on.
1: It's 51 degrees in Portland right now.
2: Wait, really? Yeah. Okay, I didn't think it was. I thought it was like 60. I didn't even look at my thing in my car.
1: It's 51.
2: Oh my God. Yeah.
1: And it's too dark to be looking at your thing in your car.
2: True.
3: Which story to you guys?
1: Yes. I was just saying, like, it's a pretty nice morning. And then I looked at the temps. I'm like, it's not really.
2: It's not.
3: I was just saying, I had frost almost on my car in the back windshield this morning. It was, like, kind of weird. And I was like, but it was, like, 52.
2: Mm-hmm. Oh, my God.
3: When I took off and I was like, yeah, hey, look, it's fall.
2: I feel it.
3: I don't know if you guys knew this, but tomorrow's September.
2: Oh, my God.
1: Yeah, but I don't know if you knew this. There's still 3 weeks of summer.
3: Okay.
2: It doesn't feel like it at this point.
1: No, it doesn't. Cool. It feels... No.
3: Is that how I sound, by the way? Because I want to punch myself in the face right now. God, I want to... Yeah, I want to reach over and just punch myself.
1: You're welcome.
3: I'm going to go slap myself in the... I'm so sorry that you have to listen to that every day. That is awful.
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Tony Chesney popped out a brand new song this past Friday. If you haven't heard it yet, it's worth listening. John Joe Courtney starting off the Monday with Megan Maroney in Medicine, 101.9 POR.

0: Well, the third annual Portland Tunnels to Towers race brought runners and walkers to Payson Park for a 5K around Back Cove this weekend, honoring New York firefighter Stephen Siller. On 9/11, Siller ran through the Brooklyn Battery Tunnel towards the Twin Towers, where he ultimately lost his life. And on Saturday, first responders from Maine took part in this race, many of them showing up and running in full dress uniform.
1: Oh, can't imagine.
0: When I see those photos, you've seen these before in tribute to for 9/11. In gyms, you'll see a firefighter in full dress down gear, and they are doing the stair step.
1: Oh, I'm sorry. They ran it in full turnout gear?
0: The full gear.
1: Wow, that's heavy.
2: It's a lot of weight.
0: Right.
1: Oof. Jeez.
0: But this wasn't about remembering the past for these people either. Money raised goes to the Tunnel to Towers Foundation, helping injured and fallen first responders, military heroes, and their families. So 25 years later, the message, I mean, really does remain simple for people. We remember, we honor, we take care of our own.
2: Yes.
0: And I love that every year we are doing these very familiar stories, right?
1: I've heard of Tunnels to Tower before. I didn't know where it originated. I had no idea.
2: It's incredible. It's incredible to see.
0: It is. It's amazing. And that I love that when we said we'd never forget, we meant it. Right? We'll never forget that day.
2: No.
0: If you are old enough to remember, you know that when you say that, you mean it, because that was an unforgettable moment.
2: You remember where you were, what you were doing.
0: And to take part in something like this with all the emotions that are involved. Take out the physical aspect.
1: Right.
0: The emotional impact that it has on you as well. Heroes.
2: Yeah.
0: You know?
1: Pretty amazing.
0: It really is. That's your Extra Cup of Joe feel-good story of the day. Get a jump on fall with preventative home maintenance from 207 Plumbing and Heating. 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
6: A beautiful Monday is ahead with lots of sunshine, low humidity values, and highs climbing into the upper 70s. Clouds will begin to increase as we head through the overnight hours tonight, with lows falling into the lower and mid-50s. Tuesday will bring the chance for some shower activity, mainly for southern Maine, but we could get into the interior as well. A cloudy day is expected. Best chance for sunshine will be north. Humidity is rising with highs in the upper 60s. I'm CBS 13 meteorologist Hannah Sheehy.
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1: Damn, that's a good song.
2: Love it.
0: I like it a lot. It's actually a Kevin Powers song with Shaboozy.
1: Oh, is it really?
0: But who knows who Kevin Powers is?
1: Exactly. You say Shaboozy.
2: Is he cute? Should I look him up?
0: Of course, 2 years ago, you would have said, like,
1: who's Shaboozy?
2: Oh, my God.
1: Actually, you would have said, what's a Shaboozy?
0: What's a Shaboozy?
2: What's that?
1: Oh, Courtney's got a new man she's looking at. Is that Kevin Powers?
2: There's a bunch of different Kevin Powers. I don't know.
1: Well, look at the guy shotgunning a beer.
2: True.
1: That's probably that guy.
0: In a picture with Shaboozy.
2: Oh, he's cute.
1: Is he?
2: He has one of those haircuts that... You know, like the kids have now. I don't even know what it's called.
1: My son has that.
2: He does.
1: Yeah.
2: It's like almost an undercut, but not
1: it's
2: as
1: like
2: cool.
1: A mullet, kind of. Does he have it? Is it long in the back, though?
2: Yeah.
1: Yeah, that's what my son Luke has this year. I think that's like a style.
2: Adorable.
1: It's like got the, it's kind of mullet-esque.
0: Okay.
1: But it's short. You get kind of see almost skin on the side.
2: Yeah.
1: You know, but it's a fade up.
0: Right.
1: And it's definitely a little bit like
2: the top flops
1: a little
2: down.
1: Shaggier, but it kind of flops. It's not spiky on the top.
0: Okay.
1: But then a little length in the back.
0: Right.
1: Yeah, got a little length going in the back. And I took the boys out to Bridgeton to get their hair cut the end of last week.
0: What, you don't cut their hair?
1: I don't cut theirs.
0: You cut yours?
1: No, they don't trust me.
0: And you do
2: so great with yours.
1: You guys have seen me and my hair when I cut my hair. I think I do a decent job.
0: Uh-huh.
1: But the boys, they would rather go have somebody else do it. Well, they know I'm a recovering alcoholic.
2: Oh my God.
1: Shaky hand. You know, they're like, Dad, that's fine. You want to experiment on yourself, but you know, I've seen you holding a flashlight, Dad. You're like shaky all over the place.
0: Oh my God.
1: My God. So that's what he told the guy. He's like, I want to have this look. And the guy, the barber, said, oh, that's a look that people have going right now.
0: It probably has a name.
1: And it looks like, he kind of said mullet. But
2: is it called like a baby mullet or
1: something? Maybe. It's got to have a name to it, I'm sure.
2: Yeah.
1: Because everything has to have a special name.
2: Oh, my God.
0: Well,
2: everything.
0: It's also the easiest way to ask for it, right?
1: I like it.
0: I want
1: the
0: whatever.
1: I like how it looks, though, on my son.
2: Yeah.
1: It looks cute on him.
2: It's cute on a younger boy.
1: But I was going to say, my son's 12.
2: Yeah.
1: It looks a little different on this guy.
0: This is not a haircut I should get.
1: No. Probably not. John, you and I would not look the same,
2: no,
1: the same with this hair.
2: So.
0: But 30 years ago, did we have this haircut?
2: No.
1: You know what? No.
0: I mean, I had a mullet.
1: No, but 50 years ago, when our mothers cut our hair, we had this haircut, John.
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2: 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All the laughs, all the hits. 101.9 POR.

0: 101.9 POR, John, Joe, and Courtney all morning, 12 in a row, all day.
1: Hey! Ah. Hey! Paying attention?
2: Yeah.
1: I just wanted everybody to see if your kids are back at school. So I just wanted to see everybody, hey, paying attention in your car right now? Everybody paying attention? We know what's going on?
0: Mm-hmm. Yep.
1: It's a different feel now. Yes. Kids are back to school, so just be aware out there, please.
2: Back to school.
1: A couple of those kids are mine, and you know, I kind of like having them around.
2: You like them.
1: So please.
0: You know, kids who are walkers, fewer and fewer these days, I imagine.
1: Mm-hmm. Yeah. But even, you know, kids, you know, crossing over for school or getting to where they need to go. Just be careful.
0: Waiting for the school bus. Oh, you know, it's like, remember, that's going on now.
1: Yep.
2: Eyes on the road.
0: Be extra aware.
1: Please.
0: Mm-hmm. Eyes on the road. Eyes on the kids as you drive by. Pay attention to what's happening.
2: Yes. It's not that hard.
0: It's a good reminder. Yeah. It's not that hard.
1: Mm-mm. Nope.
2: I know you got all the little things in your car and the doodads and the lights and whatnot.
1: Those aren't more important they than are people's not. Children
2: Mm-mm.
1: or your own.
2: Yeah. They're so distracting.
0: Yeah, you got to be careful this morning. I'm having an issue today.
2: Uh-oh.
0: It hurts to talk.
1: Oh, no.
2: Like your soul or your body?
1: It hurts my soul to talk.
2: Yeah, sometimes it does.
0: Literally, there's a knife stabbing me in the side of my tongue.
2: I said I was sorry.
0: With every word. No, you're the one who stabs me in the back.
2: True. I do have a new knife.
0: Just kidding. No. I have a broken tooth somehow.
1: What happened?
0: I don't know. I didn't even know what happened. I have no idea.
1: Well, don't yell at me. I'm not. I didn't break it.
2: Can we see it?
0: You don't want to look
2: show
0: in my
2: us.
0: Mouth.
2: Is it where
1: yeah,
2: we
1: is
2: do?
1: It? What tooth is it?
0: It's second from the back on the left hand side. Oh. So as I speak, my tongue just taps against it.
1: Oh, I hate
0: so
1: that feeling.
0: If it sounds like at some point when I'm talking, I say something weird or I sound a little drunk or
1: hesitation.
0: Yeah,
1: or...
0: it's because ow.
1: I hate that. I hate when something in like a tooth or something that it affects you even when you don't think it's going to affect you because your muscles are trying to protect your, you know, your tongue in this case or whatever.
2: You can't escape your mouth.
1: Your jaw does a different, it's just trying to protect yourself.
2: Mm-hmm.
1: So yeah, I know exactly what you mean. It's a weird feeling. And sometimes your jaw will start to hurt because your jaw's using different muscles.
2: Yeah. Overcompensating.
1: Yeah, it's weird.
0: There's not much I can do because.
1: No, I got to go to a dentist.
0: I guess. And I'm
1: a dentist.
0: I didn't eat anything that was like crunchy or anything that could have broken
1: it. And you don't
0: it.
1: Remember a moment when it happened? It's weird that you just, when did you notice it?
0: So we were at the Jordan Davis concert last night.
2: Mm-hmm.
1: You didn't notice it there.
0: I had something to eat.
1: Were you drunk? Were you hammered again?
2: No, wasted.
0: I was not.
1: Okay.
0: I was not. I had one drink. And I ate and it was fine. And I thought, and my tongue started, and I thought, why does my tongue hurt a little bit on that side?
1: Okay.
0: Oh, I must have. There must have been something in the poke bowl that I had, which, by the way, was delicious.
2: I love the poke bowl.
0: From whatever the sushi truck was.
1: Mm.
0: Great Wave sushi.
2: Yes.
0: Delicious.
1: Mm.
0: Oh, I'll get that again. But I thought, oh, there must have been something in there that making my tongue swell up a little.
2: Like a wasabi pea or something like that.
0: Yeah.
2: Mm-hmm.
1: But you don't remember it. That's weird.
0: But there was nothing crunchy in it that would have broken.
1: And if you
0: I thought my tongue was swollen, but my tongue hurts because it swollen a little bit.
2: Yeah.
0: There must have been something in there. I had kind of a reaction to that. You know, it happens sometimes.
1: Maybe it was
0: food.
1: Before that, though. That's really weird.
2: You know, you do this thing where you clack your teeth together, right?
0: Yeah, I do. It's like
2: I'll hear you do it.
0: Yeah.
2: You go, like you can't hear it on the radio. But
1: now
2: it's
1: listen,
2: like,
1: I know violence is never the answer.
2: Mm-hmm.
1: But I mean, I've been close. Did your wife give you a little
2: love tap?
1: You know, you're not listening again.
2: Oh my God,
0: that must have happened in my
1: There's
0: sleep.
1: Only so many times the woman can tell you.
2: Yeah,
0: it could have happened.
2: It's
0: in
2: valid.
0: My sleep.
2: She's strong.
0: Yeah. So what I've got is like a sharp edge right now.
1: Oh, I hate
0: just
1: that.
0: A sharp,
1: feeling.
0: Like a needle sharp edge.
1: Oh. Dude, you had me at like. Tooth.
0: Mm-hmm.
2: Yeah.
1: Anything dealing with a tooth is like the worst possible
2: I can't.
1: Thing.
2: I hate when you bite your tongue or your lip and then it causes you to bite it again.
1: Oh,
2: it's swollen.
1: God, it's the worst feeling
2: like,
1: of the
2: I
1: world.
2: I hate it.
0: It's well, kind of like that, only constant. It's constant.
2: What if I have some Orbit in my purse.
0: The gum?
2: You could chew a little and then like wedge it in between.
1: That doesn't work.
2: It might
1: it's
2: feel
1: gum.
2: Good. And then you choke on it.
0: Yeah. No, you know what I need? Like,
1: I think I have some Silly Putty in John's box of fun.
2: Oh, yeah.
0: That's also not going to work.
1: Or some Play
0: I need some of that. I need some of that wax that people have braces use.
1: Oh yeah, you could use that.
2: Oh, isn't it just paraffin or something?
0: Yeah,
2: I might have some.
1: You know what? Listen,
0: that's way too random.
1: Courtney, come down to the engineer's office. Get a drill with me.
2: Yes.
1: John, get in this chair. Just lean back a little.
2: Bite down.
0: Just gotta get some sandpaper somewhere.
1: It's gonna be fine, buddy.
0: It's fine. I'm okay. It's fine. Everything's fine. I'm fine.
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2: A beautiful Monday is ahead with lots of sunshine, low humidity values, and highs climbing into the upper 70s. Clouds will begin to increase as we head through the overnight hours tonight, with lows falling into the lower and mid-50s. Tuesday will bring the chance for some shower activity, mainly for southern Maine, but we could get into the interior as well. A cloudy day is expected. Best chance for sunshine will be north. Humidity is rising with highs in the upper 60s. I'm CBS 13 meteorologist Hannah Sheehy.
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0: Kane Brown and John Joe and Courtney on 101.9 POR. Hi.
1: Hi.
2: Hi.
1: Hi.
2: How you doing?
3: How you doing?
2: Monday.
1: Yeah.
0: Low humidity today. Lots of sunshine. Upper 70s, near 80 degrees.
1: Oh, that'd be nice. Hi.
0: Yeah. Kids are in school. That means bus stop, walkers, people out, kids running around.
1: Yep.
3: Watch out.
0: Extra awareness. Mm-hmm. Very important this time of year. You probably don't need a reminder, but you know what?
1: You need a reminder.
0: Some people need it.
3: You need it.
0: Courtney has this morning's app of the day on 101.9 POR.
3: I have a really good one for all the food recalls that are happening lately.
0: Oh.
3: Before I get off the rails, the app of the day is brought to you by the Matea Group with Keller Williams Realty. 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
0: I'm not sure how food recalls are going to get off the rails, but...
3: you never know with this place. So this is called Food Recalls and Alerts, and I think I did this a few years back when there was some outbreak going on, and it freaked me. Oh, because I was pregnant at the time, and I was just like, I need to know.
1: Yeah. Well, sure.
3: Freaks me out.
1: I always want to know that, because I feel like, again, growing up, I never remember any recalls of anything, but now I feel like there's daily recalls of lots of stuff. Uh-huh.
3: Yeah, and you want to stay on top of it. This gives you an option to get notifications from the app, which I would recommend unless you want to go check it every day. You're going to be getting a few notifications.
0: Do the notifications, are they tailored to things in your area that only affect, or is it just a general notification?
3: It's nationwide, but you can go in and look. So this is where they get you. So they want you to do a paid version. $40 a year. Honestly, not super terrible for what you're getting.
1: Well,
3: but
1: for your life to be saved.
3: Yes. Mm-hmm. So when you go in, so I'm looking at the multi-state E. coli and salmonella outbreak linked to alfalfa sprouts.
0: Mm. Back when I was young, we never had poop on our food. It was not a problem.
1: That's
3: right. What you think. And it will show you, it says 55 sick, 4 hospitalized.
0: Wow.
3: It'll show you the summary for free, show you the products for free. And when you go to look at the map, it will ask you for it does the paywall thing.
1: Mm-hmm.
3: But honestly, all you need to do is click on the link on the page itself, and it sends you to the actual website that gives you all the information you need.
1: How do I know that this isn't a bunch of businesses that have joined up together? And they're just sending out fake alerts so that their business can make more money.
3: Ooh.
1: You know what I'm saying? Yeah.
3: Well, in that case.
1: Fake news. How do I know that's fake news?
3: We should start doing that to other radio stations and say they're having an outbreak of salmonella.
1: Wait, there are other radio stations?
0: I think they all sound like E. coli.
1: There's poop on them.
3: Oh, no.
0: Don't touch that dial.
3: See?
0: It's got poop on it.
3: It did go off the rails.
0: Courtney's app of the day today.
3: Food recalls and alerts.
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1: Oh, my God. Merker McCurley.
2: Merker McCurley. Hello,
0: Merker. Joe's 100% absolute favorite.
3: I'm going to see that guy this Friday, man. That's my one concert this summer.
2: Aw, you love him.
3: Yeah, I do love Parker. I'm going to Bank NH Pavilion, taking my beautiful bride with me.
2: Beautiful bride.
3: Yeah, got my parking all set up already. Mm-hmm. Got my parking
2: pass. I love when that's done.
3: I'm ready to go. I like to be prepared when I go there.
2: Same.
3: There's a few things that my wife has to do when she takes me to these concerts, mm-hmm. which is, you know, number one, she's got to take care of the parking first because she knows mm-hmm. I get very impatient.
2: And yeah. snacks.
3: Yeah, yeah, like, yeah. I get very impatient. She has to have snacks mm-hmm. in the car. There's always a little cooler. And
2: you
3: a
2: got
3: big, like a big cooler in the back. There's always a little cooler close by mm-hmm. where I can grab a beverage or a snack in case mm-hmm. I get dehydrated
2: yes.
3: or I get a little hangry.
0: Snacks for the ride or snacks for tailgating?
3: Well, snacks
2: Both.
3: For Joe if I get hangry.
0: Oh, so at any point in time.
3: Yeah, my wife knows if I roll down the window a little bit and start yelling outside at people, that's when the cooler usually comes out because I'm usually hungry. And then
0: Smart.
3: The other thing my wife does is she never lets me go to any of the concessions because she doesn't want me to know how much stuff costs.
2: Oh, good Lord.
3: So what she'll do is she'll go get her beers and say, well, listen, you're a recovering alcoholic, so you don't have to go with me. I'm just going to go myself. No, honey, I don't want you walking on by yourself. You're at a concert. You're fine. No. You just stay here.
2: You relax right here.
3: Or I can go with this person.
2: Mm-hmm.
3: So she'll go do that so I can't see. And then she'll come back and she'll go, you know what? While I was there, I swung by the merch table.
0: Of course.
3: Which was just, you know, kind of on the way.
0: It's right there.
2: Surprise.
3: I knew you probably didn't want any merch, so I just swung by and I got this sweatshirt and this hat and this t-shirt and this bandana.
2: And I took out a loan for it.
3: I was like, wow, that's really cool. How much did that cost? She's like, and I got this sweatshirt and this t-shirt. And I'm like, yeah, I know. Oh, the band's coming on, hon. I'm like, wait.
0: What?
2: Oh, my God.
3: I'm just not allowed to see anything.
2: Surprise.
3: My wife's like Oz at a concert. She's like, there's nothing to see behind
0: the curtain. Pay no attention to the man behind the curtain.
3: Don't look behind here.
2: Smart woman.
0: There are no receipts for anything.
3: Yeah, I don't know. And you know me. I don't know anything.
0: And you're better off.
3: How much did you spend in the show?
0: I don't know.
3: How much for tickets?
0: I don't know.
2: A couple bucks?
0: It was like $20.
3: Yeah. Ask me what any bill in my life is right now. I don't know.
2: Oh, my God. Bless.
3: What's your mortgage?
2: Wow. That sounds fabulous.
3: I don't know.
2: I need Megan to do my finances.
3: You don't understand. No. This is how I'm still alive.
2: Yeah.
0: I understand.
3: If I knew, I'd be dead because either my heart would go or someone would kill me.
2: Oh, my God.
3: Megan, we're all looking at you.
2: Yeah.
0: Oh, man.
2: Wow.
0: I'm reconsidering if I want to go on Friday to the show.
3: Oh, you're going too? Buddy, we got to go together. It'll be fun.
2: You can hang out.
3: Yeah, we'll be a concert buddies.
0: I don't know. What you just described doesn't sound like fun.
3: You can distract me while my wife goes to the merch
2: exactly.
3: table.
2: Yeah, right.
0: Exactly. That'll be it. Okay. All right, fine.
2: Wow.
0: 7:08 now. John, Joe, and Courtney. Monday in back to school for so many kids. So do be careful. Be very aware.
2: Please.
0: This is the time. So you want to take it easy and be careful. Sunshine. You might have sun shining right in your eyes this morning.
3: It is nice.
2: Beautiful. Yeah.
0: This morning, a fan favorite, Hang Up or Hang Out on 101.9 POR.
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0: John, Joe, and Courtney's Hang Up or Hang Out on 101.9 POR, where we try to figure out why there hasn't been a second date after such an amazing first date.
2: Amazing.
3: Well, sometimes they're not like totally amazing.
2: No.
0: Well, according to one person, it was at least worth trying again.
3: Yes.
0: Mm-hmm. By the way, Cowbell, our second date restaurant, if they end up going out again, Owen and Paige, we're going to talk to Owen first. Have you heard from Paige? Well, first of all, hi there.
2: Hi.
5: Hello, how's it going?
3: Enough with the pleasantries.
2: Oh, my God.
3: Have you heard from Paige?
5: I have not heard from Paige.
3: All right. How long's it been?
5: But
3: can I ask that?
5: I'm hoping that you all can change my look.
3: Yeah. How long's it been?
2: Maybe.
3: Week, two, three? What are we talking?
5: We're talking about 10 days now.
3: Ooh, so we're going on 2 weeks.
2: Yikes.
3: Well, let's backtrack a little bit and find out what you like about Paige. She got big boobies. What's going on?
0: Wait.
5: Yeah, I go on a fair amount of dates. You know, I'm definitely looking for a relationship, and mm-hmm. I'm at that jaded spot right now. And Paige was just, you know, kind of the full package. She was fun. She was flirty. She was smart. She was super hot.
3: Yeah.
5: But, you know, it's a lot.
2: Okay. Ba-dum. She sounds great.
1: Yeah.
2: Joe can hear her boobs from the description. What did you guys do for your date?
5: We kept it low-key. We met for lunch. We both had to get back to work, but honestly, that 45 minutes that we spent together was the highlight of my week.
3: Ooh, I hope you use that line.
0: Really smart.
3: Yeah. Mm-hmm.
0: That it was the highlight? Yeah.
2: Yeah. Yeah.
0: But really smart to
3: always
0: to have a limited time of availability. So
3: leave them wanting more.
0: Right. And you had to go. You had to cut it.
2: I gotta go. Sorry.
3: Right. There wasn't that awkward thing of like, should I leave now? Have I been here too long?
2: Are we going to kiss?
3: It's kind of cool that you had that.
2: Yeah. How was the convo between you guys?
5: You know, it was kind of the usual. It was just like we talked about jobs and hobbies, but the undercurrent of everything was just kind of flirty, you know?
2: Oh.
5: At the end, I thought for sure that we'd end up having dinner that weekend.
3: So it's been 10 days. Like, what have you had no contact whatsoever?
5: Well, I've reached out twice. I texted twice, and then I waited a few days, and then I sent a voice note.
3: All good things, though.
2: I guess.
3: No, he waited, though, Court.
2: He waited.
3: He sent a text, and then he waited a few days. And,
2: yeah.
3: I mean, I think he played it kind of well.
2: I mean, what was the voice note like? Why aren't you replying to me?
0: I love you. Where are you? I thought we'd be married by now.
5: Sometimes I think, like, tone can get lost in text, and so I just wanted to let her know, like, hey, I really thought you were awesome, and I'd love to take you out. So that was pretty much the content.
0: You're right. Tone can get lost.
2: Yeah, tone can definitely be lost.
3: So, Owen, what about the dinner itself? You guys said the conversation was good. You found her attractive. Did you talk her ear off? Did you eat half of her food? Like, did anything weird happen? Were you rude to the waiter?
0: No. Did you eat her ear?
3: Yeah.
2: Oh.
5: No, I used to be a waiter. I know better than that. No, definitely not. There was no drama. It was a great date. So
3: we'll whip up some drama, won't we?
2: We will. I like that.
5: Hopefully not.
0: We'll give Paige a call. If she agrees to the date, we'll send you, and we'll pay for the second date and send you to Cowbell at Rock Row in Westbrook. Owen, one final question, Owen. Mm-hmm. I once worked with someone named Owen who spelled their name, they were Irish, and they spelled
2: it
0: I-O-G-H-E-A-N. You're like a normal Owen, right?
5: Yeah, O-W-E-N.
3: There we go.
0: Check and make sure.
3: Good old American Owen.
0: USA! USA! All right.
2: Wow.
0: We'll let you listen when we call Paige. Just hold on, okay?
5: Okay, thanks.
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16: A beautiful Monday is ahead with lots of sunshine, low humidity values, and highs climbing into the upper 70s. Clouds will begin to increase as we head through the overnight hours tonight, with lows falling into the lower and mid-50s. Tuesday will bring the chance for some shower activity, mainly for southern Maine, but we could get into the interior as well. A cloudy day is expected. Best chance for sunshine will be north. Humidity is rising with highs in the upper 60s. I'm CBS 13 meteorologist Hannah Sheehy.
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0: Megan Maroney on 101.9 POR. It's John, Joe, and Courtney. Welcome to a new week.
1: Yeah.
2: Hi.
1: Welcome to fall.
0: And a morning that feels just like fall, dude.
3: You
0: just
3: stole
0: the thought right out of my head.
1: It did this morning. I walked out this morning. It was like 53 degrees.
0: Uh-huh. Mm-hmm. It is not a whole lot better right now.
3: No.
0: In fact, it's not better at all.
1: It'll really? Warm up. Today's going to be gorgeous.
0: Yeah, though. Upper 70s. Gonna be a nice day.
3: I like that kind of weather.
1: I kind of like this time of year. It's nice. It's good for sleeping at night, too.
0: Oh,
1: nice.
0: Yeah. Uh-huh. That's good. Back to this fan favorite hang up or hang out now on 101.9 POR.
4: Two people, but no second date. John, Joe, and Courtney find out why and offer to pay for date number two when today's couple decides to hang up or hang out on 101.9 POR.
0: John, Joe, and Courtney's hang up or hang out with good old American Owen, who we talked to already.
3: Good old American Owen.
0: Look, if you missed the first half of the call, sorry. It was very entertaining. Mm-hmm. But we're going to give Paige a call now and pay for their second date. We'll send them to Cowbell. At Rock Row in Westbrook.
3: My ears.
0: I know. I've noticed.
1: That's why he doesn't.
0: Owen's listening, but he's not going to join the conversation till we bring him in.
3: Be quiet, Owen.
5: Yeah,
0: you failed already.
1: What did we just tell
5: you? I'll be quiet.
0: It's always a trick. Let's give Paige a call.
6: Hello?
3: Paige, it's John, Joe, and Courtney. How are you?
1: You're on the radio.
6: Oh, hi. What's this about?
3: Well, you're on the radio with John, Joe, and Courtney. This isn't like a sales call or a survey or anything.
1: Unless
3: okay?
1: you want to buy something.
3: Give us $10 if you want.
0: $18.99 will get you a copy of Treasure of the American Dragon by John Shannon, a fine book that maybe you'll be reading instead of going out on a date.
3: Surprise, it is a sales call, I guess.
1: Who knew?
3: What's up?
6: Hi, what's going on?
1: Well, we have this segment that we do, Paige. It's called Hang Up or Hang Out. You probably heard it. It's world famous. Like, everybody in the world's heard of it.
3: Universal. Mm-hmm.
1: And apparently you had lunch with a guy that gave us a call. His name's Owen. Do you remember that? Can we start at that point, I guess?
6: Oh, yeah. I remember him. Ooh. Big guy.
3: Uh-oh.
1: Well, we spoke with him for a few minutes, and he seemed like a really cool guy.
3: He seemed normal.
1: Yeah.
6: Seems normal and, like, you know, he's not a bad person, but I don't know, maybe he's too good.
0: It seems like you're not saying bad things, but waving red flags at the same time.
1: Yeah, it's weird.
3: What's going on? What did he do?
6: So, in the middle of lunch, he got a text, and that's not a big deal, like, that, you know, he went to answer it, like, I don't care about that.
3: Mm-hmm.
6: But then he said it's his ex, and she's wondering where he is.
3: Ooh, red flag.
0: Why would the ex be wondering where... Did he explain it?
6: Yeah. So it turns out he's been taking long lunches to fix her apartment.
1: Why?
6: And he forgot to tell her he couldn't make it that day.
1: Well, hold on a second.
3: Oh.
1: We didn't tell you this, Paige, but we have Owen on the phone who I want to bring in right now. Owen, when we said to you, did anything weird happen during the date? What the frig did you think we were talking about?
0: Oh, my God, I reached for the dumb
3: button. I thought you were going to say, I swear.
1: Like, how dumb are you, dude?
3: Oh, no.
5: No. Hold up. Me fixing up her bathroom is nothing. That's I'm a handy guy, and I did my own simple kitchen and bathroom remodel, and that's what I've been doing. I've been helping her do the exact same thing. So that's why I'm in contact with my ex.
3: Mm.
6: No, it's not nothing. It's a big deal. And I told you, like, I can't date someone who's entwined with their ex.
3: Owen, did your ex,
5: I'm not entwined with my ex, though. I'm helping a friend.
3: Did she hire you to do her place?
1: Yeah, see, that's a good question.
3: Like, for money?
1: I was going to ask that, too. I'm like, are you, like, a handyman, and she hired you to do a job?
3: Mm-hmm.
5: No, I mean, well... hired. I mean, she's paying for the materials, and then, you know, every now and then, you know, I'm there for lunch. She'll give me a sandwich, and that, you know.
1: Oh, wow, how kind of her.
3: Oh, I don't like it.
6: Mm-mm. Yeah, that's a jumbo-sized red flag.
0: Yeah.
1: Yeah, I don't even think I can defend that.
3: No, dude. Not really.
1: Like, you got to be able to see where someone would have a problem with you being so, like, connected. And it's
3: seeing
1: your
3: ex-girlfriend. Yeah.
1: That's just weird.
5: But as a friend, wouldn't you do that for a friend? And I think it's a sign of maturity if I'm friends with my exes.
1: Well, she still gave me some. If she still gave me some stuff, you know what I'm talking
3: like
1: about.
3: Like, what? Oh, okay.
1: What kind of payment are we talking about?
0: What sandwiches code? That's what Joe's talking about.
1: Was it a Lermy sandwich?
5: It's not code.
0: Is the job done? Are y'all finished?
3: Yeah.
5: Yeah, I mean, almost.
1: Well, the good news is you'll have lots of time to finish up, Owen, because Paige never wants to see you again.
0: Okay.
1: See you later.
5: Why is that, though? Come on, I'm just friends with an ex. And I'm helping. I'm a handy person. I do that.
1: So. Hey, dude, she hung up like 5 minutes ago.
0: Owen, finish that job and then don't do any more work in her apartment.
3: Yes. Good call.
0: Okay. Don't tell anyone.
1: You don't know how good the sandwiches are.
3: It's true.
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1: Yay!
0: And temps should be in the upper 70s.
2: Really nice.
0: That'd be really great.
1: Sounds nice.
0: All the latest country music news on 101.9 POR, with a lot that happened over the weekend in this morning's Nashville newsfeed to share, including Keith Urban with a surprise performance at Gillette Stadium this weekend.
2: Yeah. Wow. What's up with that, man?
1: Cool.
0: At the Savannah Bananas.
2: He's a banana.
1: Oh, I've always wanted to go to that.
2: I was like, what's the guy from Curious George doing singing at the Bananas? That's Keith Urban.
1: Oh, my God.
2: He's the man in yellow.
1: Oh, God.
0: He did sing.

0: honestly had no idea that the Savannah Bananas were that big.
1: Yeah. Oh,
2: it's a huge
0: deal. Gillette Stadium big.
1: And it's all over they're always on TikTok.
2: Oh, yeah.
1: They're like, and look how hot we are.
2: And they have, my wife has a couple of friends that actually follow these guys around.
1: What?
2: Yeah, they'll actually plan trips, like their sisters. And their mom will join them, too. They'll fly to places and see the Savannah Banana Game.
1: Like groupies?
2: They're groupies.
0: They're basically the Harlem Globetrotters doing baseball.
2: Yeah. If you've never seen a Bananas game, they're very cool. They do trick plays. And, it's really...
1: Oh, yeah.
2: It's an entertaining thing. It's very cool. You can watch them on ESPN. They show them a lot if you've ever just wanted to see it.
1: Mm-hmm.
2: But and a lot of great players and a lot of celebrities tend to show up, too, like Keith Urban.
0: Like Keith Urban.
1: Yeah. I want to go.
0: Last night at Thompson Point in Portland, Jordan Davis performed. Great show. Nice to see a whole bunch of people that were out there.
1: Oh, yeah.
0: Having a good time. It was a great evening for it. Friday in Boston, Casey Musgraves performed, and a small fire broke out above the stage.
2: Oh, no. Was it the balls?
0: Was that
2: Casey Musgrave?
0: It was not
1: her,
0: the...
1: Right? Can you say that?
2: Is that Casy Musgraves?
1: Yes.
0: Yeah. Yeah, there were dual
2: disco balls.
0: Yeah. The scaffolding above the stage. There's going to be a lot of talk about the fire above Casey Musgraves. There's going to be a lot of that today on social media. It was a very small fire. It looked like a light bulb caught on fire.
2: Oh,
1: very small.
0: Yeah. And she joked, like, I have way too much hairspray to be standing under that.
2: Oh, yeah.
1: And, so true.
0: And one more comment she made.
3: Does anyone have, like, a bedazzled fire extinguisher anywhere?
0: Fire extinguisher.
1: Oh, I love that.
0: Yeah. So it wasn't enough to call off a show or anything. She just sort of sat there. Everyone was looking at it, waiting for it to go out.
2: Was she sitting on her balls?
0: She was not.
1: She's sitting on something else fancy, though.
0: She was. Yeah, I think she was just. Yeah, honestly.
1: She has a lot of cool set pieces.
0: Dolly Parton officially laid to rest with a private funeral with immediate family on Friday. And then the Opry had a big event going on Saturday.
2: Yeah, that was cool.
0: They paid tribute to Dolly with the entire night in her honor. Carly Pierce performed. She got her start at Dollywood. Was personally invited by Dolly.
1: Wow.
0: Yeah, she was personally invited by Dolly to become an Opry member back in 2021. And she celebrated her fifth anniversary as an Opry member for this event.
1: Wow.
2: By the way, did you guys see the Vince Gill performance?
1: No.
0: Vince Gill crying.
2: I was in tears.
1: Oh, God.
2: Vince Gill was performing a solo show that he was doing somewhere?
0: It wasn't this opera event,
2: No, he was at a solo, like a theater somewhere in America. And he just went into I Will Always Love You.
1: Oh.
2: And let me tell you, it was like an audible gasp in the crowd of like, oh, my God, he's going to do this song. And like, I cried.
1: Oh, my God.
2: I was like, it was so, you know, Vince Gill.
0: Yes.
1: Yeah.
2: I mean, that voice.
1: He's amazing.
2: The emotion and the power in the voice was like, I had to pull over. I was listening to it in the car. And I was
0: I had
2: to pull over on the side of the road.
1: Wow.
2: To collect myself.
0: Oh, give me a second.
1: Perhaps I'll watch it later.
2: Yeah, sorry, I didn't mean to put you on the spot. That was the one thing I took from the weekend was that Vince Gill tribute. I was like, oh my God. It was like, it took my breath away when I was listening.
1: He's amazing.
2: If you've ever seen, like, Vince is the guy, too, that country music will usually give a call to when it's tribute time because
1: that makes sense.
2: He's the guy that always, you know, will bring it.
1: Brings the emotion.
2: He had a very personal connection and was very friendly with Dolly. You can hear it in his, I think you can hear it in his voice.
0: I have the clip. He was at a show in Kansas City.
2: Ooh. Yeah.
0: Here's how it went.

0: Wow.
1: He's just my heart. Just his voice makes me want to tear up anyway.
2: When he was like singing, though, could you hear? It wasn't the same powerful delivery that Vince normally has. There was something held back there.
0: It was the emotion.
2: Because I think he was trying to keep himself together.
0: Yep. Oh, I love that.
2: Oh, my God. You should watch. Can you find that and post it on our socials?
0: Yeah, I'll post it.
2: I would love people to be able to see that performance.
1: There's a lot of love in that performance.
2: Oh, my God. Yeah.
1: That's all the latest country music news from the weekend on 101.9 POR.
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5: A beautiful Monday is ahead with lots of sunshine, low humidity values, and highs climbing into the upper 70s. Clouds will begin to increase as we head through the overnight hours tonight, with lows falling into the lower and mid-50s. Tuesday will bring the chance for some shower activity, mainly for southern Maine, but we could get into the interior as well. A cloudy day is expected. Best chance for sunshine will be north. Humidity is rising with highs in the upper 60s. I'm CBS 13 meteorologist Hannah Sheehy.
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0: 101.9 POR, John, Joe, and Courtney all morning, 12 in a row, all day.
1: I'm very concerned about a family member. Uh-oh. Not to get serious on a Monday, but I'm very concerned about a family member.
2: Okay.
1: I have a niece that I am afraid is about to be raised as a very bougie eater.
0: What?
1: I'm very concerned about my young niece. She's about a year old. Mm. She just hit about a year. Yes. A year and some change.
2: A little bit.
1: And her parents are, every day, seem to fill her with food. Like sushi. Like food that I just don't normally associate with a one-year-old baby. And it's bougie-style food. I'm like, what about normal food? Can you feed my niece normal food?
0: I had sushi for dinner last night. Yeah, not normal?
1: For a baby to be eating sushi, yeah. I don't think that's a normal thing.
0: I think that's awesome.
1: I think it's horrible.
0: What a wide... But you will not end up with a picky eater, will you?
2: I hope not. I don't know.
1: Think about all the people that have gotten sick that I've known that have eaten sushi over the years. Have that happen to that baby? Ugh.
2: The doctor said it was okay.
1: It's great.
2: I asked my doctor, I'm like, when we get... sushi, like that sashimi, just the piece of raw fish on the rice. I'm like, can I give her some of that?
0: Yeah. I'm not a sashimi fan, but
1: what's Baby Rosie having for dinner tonight? Sashimi. Wow. She sounds like a snob.
2: And last night she had
1: you're raising my niece to be a freaking snob.
2: She had a teriyaki grilled salmon rice bowl.
1: Oh my God.
2: With edamame.
0: What was sounds delicious.
1: When she goes to little Eleanor's birthday party down the street and they're having, you know, hot dogs and hamburgers, she's going to be like, I don't think so, Daddy.
0: Little Caesars? Oh no.
2: Do you please. Have caviar?
1: Excuse me, is this fresh pesto? Is your pesto the besto?
2: Oh my God.
1: I mean, can we just raise her normal, please?
2: Well, I also gave her some of a donut from Holy Donut.
1: Fancy. Again, you can't just give her a regular donut.
0: It's got to be a Holy Donut.
1: Here's a donut. I paid $7 for it.
0: That's true.
2: Not wrong. Yeah. It's going to cost me a lot, though, if she has this taste.
1: You know, she eats better than most people. I can't pronounce half the dishes she has. Every day I ask Courtney, what'd my niece have for dinner last night? And it's usually something like the shushushani or whatever. What the hell's that?
2: Shushushami.
1: She
2: likes everything.
0: When she eats edamame,
1: who's that guy?
0: Okay. So edamame, think...
2: do you know what edamame is? You know what edamame is.
1: I do not.
0: It's a soybean.
2: Is it a soybean?
0: But think of like a green bean. But it comes really like salted.
2: Yeah.
0: And you only eat the bean on the inside.
1: Yeah.
0: Right. So you have to put you put it in your mouth and you like pop the bean out.
1: Oh.
2: You've had those, right?
1: No.
0: There's no way he would.
1: Touch
2: that. Oh, they're so good.
1: John lost me at green bean. Oh. I was out of the conversation. That looks gross.
2: Oh my God, they're so good.
1: Does she eat those?
2: Yeah, she likes those.
0: Oh, how does she do with the popping it out and not eating the shell?
2: Oh, I have them shelled. We buy the little container of shelled. Have you ever had the shelled? It's like in a little container at Hannaford, and they're salted a little.
1: Yeah, no. What she needs to

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1: I love him.
2: Dan, we playing new music this morning, or are I just imagining things? Because I got to be honest with you, the music this morning has been freaking awesome.
1: Fresh.
2: I am just like bopping in my chair this morning.
1: Right?
2: I'm loving this.
1: I like that song.
2: Is something different?
3: I'm glad you like it.
2: Is it different this morning?
3: It is.
2: Okay. If I'm not supposed to point it out, I'm sorry.
1: We're vibing.
2: Is it one of those things I'm not supposed to point out? You tell me in the meetings all the time?
3: Whatever. Don't point it out if you notice it.
1: Don't point it out.
2: Is this one of those moments? Sorry.
0: Let's just say it's a fresher approach to your music in the morning.
2: Yes. Damn, my foot is freaking tapping all morning.
0: I hope everyone likes it.
2: I love it.
0: Let us know if you notice anything.
2: Yeah. I love it.
0: You can always shoot us a text. Look, any comment, anytime. If you hear something you like or don't like or something stupid Joe said, whatever.
1: I don't want to hear any mean things.
2: Wait, what?
0: There is one thing happening on the internet today that is happy and joyful and wonderful, and I love it, and it's a time of year that I know we all look forward to as someone Lori and I are now grown.
2: Yeah.
0: We don't have this,
2: don't you?
0: And we didn't have social media when they were little.
1: No, you didn't.
2: You didn't get to do. I can imagine, Lori, how much fun your wife would have had with the signs that the kids have. Like, you know, first day back to this school. You know,
1: so trendy.
2: The teacher and what grade they're going to.
0: It didn't come around. It didn't come around. Social media didn't really happen until they were a bit older.
2: Yeah. Mm-hmm.
0: And
2: by that point, they're like, you're not taking a picture of me.
0: Nope. There was a lot of that. So we have some, but not a lot.
2: Yeah.
0: You know?
1: Okay, yeah.
0: As opposed to now, where this morning, my newsfeed is filled with first day of school photos.
2: Yeah, I got
0: to
2: be honest.
1: Back to school.
2: I love having, I've got that one of every grade, each kid, and we'll have them going right through, hopefully, high school until they tell us to stop doing them.
0: Yeah.
1: Yeah.
2: Which will probably be anytime soon, but we've got like a large batch of them, and Courtney, you'll have them with baby Rosie, which will be great. John, I'm with you. It's like my favorite thing to do, too. And a lot of times,
1: it's so cute.
2: It will also, it's also something that I don't look forward to because I also realize that I'm seeing kids that I hadn't necessarily paid attention to for a year.
1: Yes.
2: And it reminds me of how much older I've gotten. Because I'll see a friend's son and I'll go, oh my God, he grew 2 feet.
1: He's a man.
2: Yeah. Like, what happened there?
1: The passage of time.
2: And I'm sure people do it with my kids. When I post a photo and they go, oh my God, he's gotten so big. And I go, really? I didn't even notice.
0: I didn't know. Yeah.
2: You know?
0: Because you see them every day.
2: That's right.
0: As opposed to once a year.
2: Yeah.
0: Yeah.
1: Crazy.
2: But I do love seeing them. And they look so proud in their little new school outfits and stuff.
1: I know. That was the best feeling back in the day, like getting the new outfit for our couple new ones for the first week of school.
2: I always loved getting a new backpack.
1: Yes.
2: It was a big thing to see how long you could keep your sneakers from getting scuffed up.
1: Oh, yeah.
2: You gotta keep them nice and clean.
0: We were shopping this weekend. We were coming back Saturday. We were coming back from the Zach Top concert in Guilford.
2: Yeah.
0: And we'd spent the night and we came back Saturday morning and we were stopping to do some shopping in Rochester and we went into the Marshalls there.
1: Oh yeah.
0: And usually, like, you know, you go into a Marshalls or a TJ Maxx and that can be an experience that lasts for a while.
2: Oh yeah.
1: Definitely.
0: And we were there like 5 minutes and Lori's like, I gotta get out of here. Because it was so crowded.
2: Shopping.
0: And it was all people who waited till the last second, like, oh, school starts Monday. We gotta go back to school shopping.
1: Yeah. Last
0: you
1: minute.
0: Can tell the
2: it
0: frenzy.
2: It was all stressed out parents and very unhappy teenagers.
0: Yes, it was.
1: God.
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0: Nobody enjoys extra stress in their life, and the easiest way to not have stress if you're going to sell a home is to call our friend Jeff Matea.
2: It really, you know, buying, selling a house, it doesn't matter. Jeff and his team at Keller Williams Realty are on top of their game.
1: Yep.
2: They have more contacts than you could possibly imagine. Mm-hmm. And when Jeff says he's going to sell your home, he'll guarantee it.
1: Yeah, JeffSellsMaine.com. If you're curious, like, how much your house is worth, you're like, maybe I want to sell my house. I don't know.
2: By the way, I've checked. You should be.
1: Oh, yeah. Info.
0: Just be curious.
2: It's cool. It's cool to see it.
1: Yeah, no, it really is.
0: Know what you've got.
2: Oh, yeah.
1: For real. And it's free to get that info. You just look it up. Beep, boop, beep, boop, beep. And it's right there for you.
2: Sounds just like that.
1: That's what the computer sounds like.
0: I want a different keyboard.
2: That's actually Jeff when you call him. He's like, hello, I'm Jeff Matea. Beep, boop, bop, bop, beep, boop.
1: I would love that, actually. I'm going to call him right now.
0: Jeff and his entire team are absolutely amazing. Buying, selling. They're the ones. And also, like, you know, the best part. Of this whole commercial.
2: Yeah.
1: The song
0: is right now.

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4: A beautiful Monday is ahead with lots of sunshine, low humidity values, and highs climbing into the upper 70s. Clouds will begin to increase as we head through the overnight hours tonight, with lows falling into the lower and mid-50s. Tuesday will bring the chance for some shower activity, mainly for southern Maine, but we could get into the interior as well. A cloudy day is expected. Best chance for sunshine will be north. Humidity is rising with highs in the upper 60s. I'm CBS 13 meteorologist Hannah Sheehy.
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0: 101.9 POR, John, Jill, and Courtney all morning, 12 in a row all day. 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
0: 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You can guess which teams win. So we're coming up on a couple weeks of beginning.
1: Listen.
0: We've got tickets to the 2027 New England home opener.
1: Yeah.
0: And lots of other prizes, including $50,000.
1: Cool. This has become so easy to win, too, because half the weeks, Courtney makes our picks, and she doesn't do them. She forgets to do them.
3: So, I don't know what you're talking about.
1: It's an automatic win for you guys. Because the worse that we do,
0: it doesn't happen anymore. Apparently, that hasn't been the rule.
1: We don't do that part?
0: Apparently, I asked that. Apparently, that hasn't been the rule for a decade, and one told us it changed. So
1: they should start listening to our show every once in a while.
3: Really?
0: Yeah.
1: Okay. Well, you should play then, and I don't know how.
0: Yeah.
1: I'm sure it's great.
0: It's easy.
1: It might suck. I don't know.
3: I don't know how.
0: Joe's got our extra cup of Joe feel good story of the day now. Well, it feels

0: Well, the third annual Portland Tunnels to Towers race brought runners and walkers to Payson Park for a 5K around Back Cove this weekend, honoring New York firefighter Stephen Siller. On 9/11, Siller ran through the Brooklyn Battery Tunnel towards the Twin Towers, where he ultimately lost his life. And on Saturday, first responders from Maine took part in this race. Many of them showing up and running in full dressed uniform.
1: Oh, can't imagine.
0: When I see those photos, you've seen these before in tribute to for 9/11. In gyms, you'll see a firefighter in full dress down gear, and they are doing the stair stepper.
1: Oh, I'm sorry. They ran it in full turnout gear?
0: The full gear.
1: Wow, that's heavy.
2: It's a lot of weight.
0: Right. But this wasn't about remembering the past for these people either. Money raised goes to the Tunnel to Towers Foundation, helping injured and fallen first responders, military heroes, and their families. So 25 years later, the message, really does remain simple for people. We remember, we honor, we take care of our own.
2: Yes.
0: And I love that every year, we are doing these very familiar stories, right?
1: I've heard of Tunnels to Tower before. I didn't know where it originated.
0: Yeah.
1: I had no idea.
0: Yeah. Oh,
2: it's incredible. It's incredible to see.
0: It is. It's amazing. And that I love that when we said we'd never forget, we meant it.
2: Yes.
0: Right? We'll never forget that day.
2: No.
0: If you are old enough to remember, you know that when you say that, you mean it, because that was an unforgettable moment.
2: You remember where you were, what you were doing.
0: And to take part in something like this with all the emotions that are involved. Take out the physical aspect.
1: Right.
0: Mm-hmm. The emotional impact that it has on you as well. Heroes.
2: Yeah.
0: You know?
1: Pretty amazing.
0: It really is. That's your Extra Cup of Joe feel-good story of the day. 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

0: 101.9 POR, John, Joe, and Courtney all morning, 12 in a row, all day.
1: Hey! Ah. Hey! Paying attention?
2: Yeah.
1: I just wanted everybody to see if your kids are back at school.
2: Uh-oh.
1: So I just wanted to see everybody, hey, paying attention in your car right now? Everybody paying attention? We know what's going on?
0: Mm-hmm. Yep.
1: It's a different feel now.
2: You know, yes.
1: Kids are back to school, so just be aware out there, please.
2: Back to school.
1: A couple of those kids are mine, and you know, I kind of like having them around.
2: You like them.
1: So please.
0: You know, kids who are walkers, fewer and fewer these days, I imagine.
1: Mm-hmm. Yeah. But even, you know, kids, you know, crossing over for school or getting to where they need to go. Just be careful.
0: Waiting for the school bus.
2: Oh,
0: you know,
2: yeah.
0: It's like, remember, that's going on now.
1: Yep.
2: Eyes on the road.
0: Be extra aware.
1: Please. Mm-hmm.
0: Eyes on the road. Eyes on the kids as you drive by. Pay attention to what's happening.
2: Yes. Mm. It's not that hard.
0: It's a good reminder. Yep. It's not that hard.
2: Mm-mm.
1: Nope.
2: I know you got all the little things in your car and the doodads and the lights and
1: those
2: whatnot.
1: Those aren't more important
2: they
1: than
2: are
1: people's
2: not.
1: Children
2: Mm-mm.
1: or your own.
0: Yeah.
2: They're so distracting.
0: Yeah, you got to be careful
2: mm-hmm.
0: this morning. I'm having an issue today.
2: Uh-oh.
0: It hurts to talk.
1: Oh, no.
2: Like your soul or your body?
1: It hurts my soul to talk.
2: Yeah, sometimes it does.
0: Literally, there's a knife stabbing me in the side of my tongue.
2: I said I was sorry.
0: With every word. No, you're the one who stabs me in the back.
2: True.
0: I do
2: have a new knife.
0: Just kidding. No. I have a broken tooth somehow.
1: What happened?
0: I don't know. I didn't even know what happened. I have no idea.
1: Well, don't yell at me. I'm not. I didn't break it.
2: Can we see it?
0: You don't want to look
2: show
0: in my
2: us.
0: Mouth.
2: Is it?
1: Where
2: yeah,
1: is
2: we do.
1: It? What tooth is it?
0: It's second from the back on the left hand side.
1: Oh.
0: So as I speak, my tongue just taps against it.
1: Oh, I hate
0: so
1: that feeling.
0: If it sounds like at some point when I'm talking, I say something weird or I sound a little drunk or
1: hesitation.
0: Yeah,
1: or...
0: it's because ow. Ow.
1: I hate
2: ow.
1: That. I hate when something in like a tooth or something that it affects you even when you don't think it's going to affect
2: uh-huh.
1: you because your muscles are trying to protect your, you know, your tongue
0: or
1: in this case or whatever.
2: You can't escape your mouth.
1: Your jaw does a different, it is trying to protect yourself.
2: Mm-hmm.
1: So yeah, I know exactly what you mean. It's a weird feeling. And sometimes your jaw will start to hurt because your jaw's using different muscles.
0: Yeah.
2: Overcompensating.
1: Yeah, it's weird.
0: There's not much I can do because.
1: No, you got to go to a dentist.
0: I guess. And yeah. I'm a dentist. I didn't eat anything that was like crunchy or anything that could have broken.
1: And you don't
0: it.
1: Remember a moment when it happened. It's weird that you just. When did you notice it?
0: So we're at the Jordan Davis concert last night.
2: Mm-hmm.
1: You didn't notice it there.
0: I had something to eat.
1: Were you drunk? Were you hammered again?
0: No,
2: wasted.
0: I was not.
1: Okay.
0: I was not. I had one drink, and I ate, and it was fine. And I thought, and my tongue started, and I thought. Why does my tongue hurt a little bit on that side?
1: Okay.
0: Oh, I must have. There must have been something in the poke bowl that I had, which, by the way, was delicious.
2: I love the poke bowl.
0: From whatever the sushi truck was.
1: Mm.
0: Great Wave sushi.
2: Yes.
0: Delicious.
1: Mm.
2: Oh,
0: like, I'll get that again. But I thought, oh, there must have been something in there. That making my tongue swell up a little.
2: Like a wasabi pea or something like that.
0: Yeah.
2: Mm-hmm.
1: But you don't remember it. That's weird.
0: But there was nothing crunchy in it that would have broken.
1: And if you
0: I thought my tongue was swollen, but my tongue hurts because it's swollen a little bit.
2: Yeah.
0: There must have been something in there had kind of a reaction to that. You know, that happens sometimes.
1: Maybe it was
0: food.
1: Before that, though. That's really weird.
0: Yeah.
2: You know, you do this thing where you clack your teeth together, right?
0: Yeah, I do. It's like
2: I'll
0: habit.
2: Hear you do it.
0: Yeah.
2: You go, yeah. like you can't hear it on the radio, but
1: now
2: it's
1: listen,
2: like.
1: Listen, I know. Violence is never the answer,
2: mm-hmm.
1: but I mean, I've been close. Did your wife give you a little
2: love tap?
1: You know, you're not listening again.
2: Oh my God!
0: That must have happened in my
1: There's
0: sleep.
1: Only so many times the woman can tell you.
2: Yeah,
0: it could have happened.
2: It's
0: in
2: valid.
0: My sleep.
2: She's strong.
0: Yeah. So what I've got is like a sharp edge right now.
1: Oh, I hate that.
0: Just a sharp, like a needle sharp edge.
1: Dude, you had me at like tooth.
0: Mm-hmm.
2: Yeah.
1: Anything dealing with a tooth is like the worst possible.
2: I can't.
1: Thing.
2: It's I hate when you bite your tongue or your lip and then it causes you to bite it again.
1: Oh,
2: it's swollen.
1: God, it's the worst.
0: Yes.
2: And you're like,
1: of the world.
2: I hate it.
0: It's well, kind of like that.
1: Yeah.
0: Only constant. It's constant.
2: What if you? I have some Orbit in my purse.
0: The gum.
2: You could chew a little and then like wedge it in between.
1: That doesn't work.
2: Might
1: it's
2: feel
1: gum.
2: Good. And then you choke on it.
0: Yeah. No. I like. You know what I need? Like
1: I think I have some Silly Putty in John's box of fun.
2: Oh yeah.
0: That's also not gonna work.
1: Or some Play-Doh.
0: I need some of that. I need some of that wax that people have braces use.
1: Oh yeah, you could use that.
2: Oh, isn't it just paraffin or something?
0: Yeah,
2: I might have some.
1: You know what? Listen,
0: that's way too random.
1: Courtney, come down to the engineer's office. Get a drill with me.
2: Yes.
1: John, get in this chair. Just lean back a little.
2: Bite down.
0: Just gotta get some sandpaper somewhere.
1: It's gonna be fine, buddy.
0: It's fine. I'm okay. It's fine. Everything's fine. I'm fine.
3: Coffee in one hand, country in the other. John, Joe, and Courtney. Maine's number one way to start the day. 1019 POR.
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4: A beautiful Monday is ahead with lots of sunshine, low humidity values, and highs climbing into the upper 70s. Clouds will begin to increase as we head through the overnight hours tonight, with lows falling into the lower and mid-50s. Tuesday will bring the chance for some shower activity, mainly for southern Maine, but we could get into the interior as well. A cloudy day is expected. Best chance for sunshine will be north. Humidity is rising with highs in the upper 60s. I'm CBS 13 meteorologist Hannah Sheehy.
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0: I'm not sure how food recalls are going to get off the rails, but...
1: You never know with this place. So this is called Food Recalls and Alerts, and I think I did this a few years back when we had, there was some outbreak going on, and it freaked me. Oh, because I was pregnant at the time, and I was just like, I need to know. Yeah.
2: Well, sure.
1: Freaks me out.
2: I always want to know that, because I feel like, again, growing up, I never remember any recalls of anything, but now I feel like there's daily recalls of lots of stuff. Uh-huh.
1: Yeah, and you want to stay on top of it. This gives you an option to get notifications from the app, which I would recommend unless you want to go check it every day. You're going to be getting a few notifications.
0: Do the notifications, are they tailored to things in your area that only affect, or is it just a general notification?
1: It's nationwide, but you can go in and look. So this is where they get you. So they want you to do a paid version. $40 a year. Honestly, not super terrible for what you're getting.
2: Well,
1: but
2: for your life to be saved.
1: Yes. Mm-hmm. So when you go in, so I'm looking at the multi-state E. coli and salmonella outbreak linked to alfalfa sprouts.
0: Back when I was young, we never had poop on our food. It was not a problem.
2: That's
1: right. What you think. And it will show you, it says 55 sick, 4 hospitalized.
0: Wow.
1: It'll show you the summary for free, show you the products for free. And when you go to look at the map, it will ask you for it does the paywall thing.
2: Mm-hmm.
1: But honestly, all you need to do is click on the link on the page itself, and it sends you to the actual website that gives you all the information you need.
2: How do I know that this isn't a bunch of businesses that have joined up together and they're just sending out fake alerts so that their business can make more money?
1: Ooh.
2: You know what I'm saying? Yeah.
1: Well, in that case.
2: Fake news. How do I know that's fake news?
1: We should start doing that to other radio stations and say they're having an outbreak of salmonella.
2: Wait, there are other radio stations?
0: They all sound what? Like E. coli.
2: There's poop on them.
1: Oh, no.
0: Don't touch that dial.
1: See?
0: It's got poop on it.
1: It did go off the rails. Yay.
0: Courtney's app of the day today.
1: Food recalls and alerts.
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1: Yeah. Wow. What's up with that, man?
2: Cool.
0: At the Savannah Bananas.
1: He's a banana.
2: Oh, I've always wanted to go to that.
1: I was like, what's the guy from Curious George doing singing at the Bananas? That's Keith Urban.
2: Oh, my God.
1: He's the man in yellow.
2: Oh, God.
0: He did sing.

0: honestly had no idea that the Savannah Bananas were that big.
1: Yeah. Oh,
2: it's a huge
0: like
2: deal.
0: Gillette Stadium big.
1: And it's all over they're always on TikTok.
2: Oh, yeah.
1: They're like, and look how hot we are.
2: And they have, my wife has a couple of friends that actually follow these guys around.
1: What?
2: Yeah, they'll actually plan trips, like their sisters. And their mom will join them, too. They'll fly to places and see the Savannah Banana Games.
1: Like groupies?
2: They're groupies.
0: They're basically the Harlem Globetrotters doing baseball.
2: Yeah. If you've never seen a Bananas game, they're very cool. They do trick plays. And, it's really...
1: Oh, yeah.
2: It's an entertaining thing. It's very cool. You can watch them on ESPN. They show them a lot if you've ever just wanted to see it.
1: Mm-hmm.
2: But and a lot of great players and a lot of celebrities tend to show up, too, like Keith Urban.
1: Yeah. I want to go.
0: Last night at Thompson Point in Portland, Jordan Davis performed. Great show. Nice to see a whole bunch of people that were out there.
1: Oh, yeah.
0: Having a good time. It was a great evening for it. Friday in Boston, Casey Musgraves performed, and a small fire broke out above the stage.
2: Oh, no. Was it the balls?
0: Was that
2: Casey Musgrave?
0: It was
1: that's
0: not
1: her,
0: the...
1: right? Can you say that?
2: Is that Casey Musgrave?
1: Yes.
0: Yeah. Yeah, there were dual...
2: The disco balls.
0: Disco balls. Yeah. The scaffolding above the stage... There's going to be a lot of talk about the fire above Casey Musgrave's tongue. Mm-hmm. Like, there's going to be a lot of that today on social media. It was a very small fire. It looked like a light bulb caught on fire.
2: Oh,
1: very small.
0: Yeah. And she joked, like, I have way too much hairspray to be standing under that.
2: Oh, yeah.
1: True.
0: And one more comment she made.
3: Does anyone have, like, a bedazzled fire extinguisher anywhere?
2: Fire extinguisher.
0: Bedazzled fire extinguisher.
1: Oh, love that.
0: Yeah. So it wasn't enough to call off a show or anything. She just sort of sat there. Everyone was looking at it, waiting for it to go out.
2: Was she sitting on her balls?
0: She was... No, she was not.
1: She's sitting on something else fancy, though.
0: She was, yeah, I think she was just, yeah, honestly.
1: She has a lot of cool set pieces.
0: Dolly Parton officially laid to rest with a private funeral with immediate family on Friday. And then the Opry had a big event going on Saturday.
2: Yeah, that was cool.
0: They paid tribute to Dolly with the entire night in her honor. Carly Pierce performed. She got her start at Dollywood, was personally invited by Dolly.
1: Wow.
0: Yeah, she was personally invited by Dolly to become an Opry member back in 2021, and she celebrated her fifth anniversary as an Opry member for this event.
1: Wow.
2: By the way, did you guys see the Vince Gill performance?
1: No.
0: Vince Gill crying.
2: I was in tears.
1: Oh, yeah. God.
2: Vince Gill was performing a solo show that he was doing somewhere?
0: It wasn't this Opry event, yeah.
2: No, he was at a solo, like a theater somewhere in America. And he just went into I Will Always Love You.
1: Oh.
2: And let me tell you, it was like an audible gasp in the crowd of like, oh, my God, he's going to do this song. And, like, I cried.
1: Oh, my God.
2: I was like, it was so, you know Vince Gill.
0: Yes.
1: Yeah.
2: I mean, that voice.
1: He's amazing.
2: The emotion and the power in the voice was like, I had to pull over. I was listening to it in the car. And I was
0: I
2: had to pull over on the side of the road.
1: Wow.
2: To collect myself.
0: Oh, give me a second.
1: Perhaps I'll watch it later.
2: Yeah, sorry, I didn't mean to put you on the spot. That was the one thing I took from the weekend was that Vince Gill tribute. And I was like, oh my God. It was like, it took my breath away when I was
1: listening. He's amazing.
2: If you've ever seen, like, Vince is the guy too that country music will usually give a call to when it's tribute time because
1: that makes sense.
2: He's the guy that always, you know, will bring it.
1: Brings the emotion.
2: He had a very personal connection and was very friendly with Dolly. You can hear it in his, I think you can hear it in his voice.
0: I have the clip. He was at a show in Kansas City.
2: Ooh. Yeah.
0: Here's how it went.

0: Wow.
1: He's just
2: my heart.
1: Just his voice makes me want to tear up anyway.
2: When he was like singing, though, could you hear? It wasn't the same powerful delivery that Vince normally has. There was something held back there.
0: It was the emotion.
2: Because I think he was trying to keep himself together.
0: Yep. Oh, I love that.
2: Oh, my God. You should watch. Can you find that and post it on our socials?
0: Yeah, I'll post it.
2: I'd love people to be able to see that performance.
1: There's a lot of love in that performance.
2: Oh, my God. Mm-hmm. Yeah.
1: That's all the latest country music news from the weekend on 101.9 POR.
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10: A beautiful Monday is ahead with lots of sunshine, low humidity values, and highs climbing into the upper 70s. Clouds will begin to increase as we head through the overnight hours tonight, with lows falling into the lower and mid-50s. Tuesday will bring the chance for some shower activity, mainly for southern Maine, but we could get into the interior as well. A cloudy day is expected. Best chance for sunshine will be north. Humidity is rising with highs in the upper 60s. I'm CBS 13 meteorologist Hannah Sheehy.
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Here's Wish I Didn't.

0: hell of a show from Jordan Davis last night at Thompson's Point, right? And you know what I'm going to tell you. 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
1: Seasons come like seasons go, I guess. Ain't it just like me making all this mess?

I'll be honest, I have not had a chance to fully listen to Lauren Elena's new album, but it is out now. 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

101.9 POR, John Joe, according all morning, 12 in a row, all day. Everybody get all nice and moved in at UNE. Yeah. Time to start a new semester, right? Cole Swindell now. Here's Girl Dad.

0: 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Oh, ooh, confidential. 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

0: 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What's up? Riley Reed hanging out with you. And it is time. Football Fantasy is back. That's right. You could have a chance to win $50,000. 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
2: After a beautiful day, we will have increasing clouds through the overnight hours tonight. Lows will fall down into the lower 50s. Tuesday will be cloudy with some sunshine for northern parts of the state. Humidity will be increasing, and we do have a chance for some showers moving through southern Maine during the middle part of our day. Highs will climb into the upper 60s. Our next chance for some rain will be Wednesday evening and overnight. I'm CBS 13 meteorologist Hannah Sheehy.
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101.9 PLR, John, Joe, and Courtney all morning, 12 in a row all day. Is this the new country power couple on the rise, Stella Lefty and Vincent Mason? Yeah, I think so. This is Something to Lose.

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I don't understand why everybody's putting up a big stink about how Kacey Musgraves like kicked off her tour coming down on disco balls. I mean, like, have we seen how like other shows kick off? Like, if it was a guy doing this, we wouldn't say anything, right? I'm just saying. 101.9 POR, Corey Kent now. This is Empty Words.

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101.9 POR, what an amazing tribute the Grand Ole Opry did for Dolly Parton. So many artists coming out and supporting her, and then to have her sing I Will Always Love You at the end, like old clips of her singing that. Then I had two reasons I was crying in the bathroom. 101.9 POR.

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Is it number one 20 weeks in a row now? Pretty sure it is. That's a new record for Miss Ella Langley, Choosing Texas. 101.9 PORs. John, Joey, Courtney, all morning, 12 in a row, all day. Laney Wilson and John Mayer now. Here's

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0: I'll tell you what a beautiful thing is the Tunnels to Towers 5K that happened this weekend in Portland. Shout out to everybody that participated in that. Can you believe it's going to be 25 years this 9/11? Like, that is insane. I'll never forget where I was. I was in Mr. Edinger's sixth grade English class when we got that announcement that school was canceled. And we were like, we didn't know why. We didn't get to watch it happen, thankfully. That probably would have been traumatizing for a bunch of kids. But yeah, never forget that. And then when I did learn why, I remember I got a pizza box, drew Osama bin Laden's face on it, and then used my BB gun to continuously shoot at it. Yeah.
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17: After a beautiful day, we will have increasing clouds through the overnight hours tonight. Lows will fall down into the lower 50s. Tuesday will be cloudy with some sunshine for northern parts of the state. Humidity will be increasing, and we do have a chance for some showers moving through southern Maine during the middle part of our day. Highs will climb into the upper 60s. Our next chance for some rain will be Wednesday evening and overnight. I'm CBS 13 meteorologist Hannah Sheehy.
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Hey, Riley Reed back holding it down for you here on Middays, making sure your Monday is going A-OK. Biddeford, here is Chase Matthew holding it down.

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101.9 POR, John, Joey, Courtney, all morning, 12 in a row, all day. I am Riley Reid. I've got Carter, Faith, and Wyatt Flores for you now. It's nothing better to do.

101.9 POR, John Joe recording all morning, 12 in a row, all day. Riley Reed here. How are you feeling about the Pats 53-man roster? Any surprises? I was kind of hoping Nicky D would make the roster, but I don't think he did.

Let me just tell you, if you don't go on a second date with somebody just because they're a brunette, yeah, that story's not juicy enough to get you on Hang Up or Hang Out. But you are a shallow person. But hey, you don't want to be on Hang Up or Hang Out. You want to hear about the train wreck, right? So listen to Hang Up or Hang Out with John Joe Accordion on 101.9 POR. 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

John Morgan, Kid, myself, 101.9 POR. John, Joe, and Courtney all morning, 12 in a row, all day. I am Riley Reed. Now I got the latest from Mac Geiger for you. This is String by...

0: Jericho Wetzel and Ella Langley. Man, if you get to do a duet with Ella Langley, something is going well for you in your career. And that's definitely the case for Mr. Co-Wetzel there. That is Jaded, 101.9 POR, John, Joe, and Courtney all morning, 12 in a row all day. I don't want you to get too jaded by things that are happening in the news. I mean, last week was pretty rough. Losing Dolly, then Tim Curry, then Peter Cullen, and then that one sounds a little bit more like, who's that? Well, you probably heard his voice. He was Optimus Prime, and he was also Eeyore the Donkey in Winnie the Pooh. Yeah, so that, it was rough. But let's not try to get too jaded with life right now, all right? 101.9 POR.
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0: 101.9 PLR, John, Joey, Courtney, all morning, 12 in a row, all day. It's Riley Reid. Just a reminder, if you think you are talking to an NFL player, you're not, okay? Especially if they're asking you to, like, invest in some cool thing. No, don't give them money. Don't be like those 12 women that fell for it. Dejan Love allegedly conned 12 women out of $1.3 million. He's now being charged with fraud. Claimed he was a wide receiver for the San Francisco 49ers. So if somebody comes to you and they're like, yeah, I'm a wide receiver for the Pats. Yeah. don't believe them.
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2: Maine schools used to be among America's best. But under Troy Jackson's failed leadership in Augusta, our high schools dropped to dead last. And while Maine education collapsed under Jackson, electricity rates skyrocketed and housing costs more than doubled during his time in office, the highest rate in New England. Now, Augusta insider Troy Jackson wants you to give him a promotion. And since he can't run on his failed record, dark money PACs are spending millions to prop up Jackson and lie about Susan Collins. But independent fact checkers prove those attacks are false. 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And the only way for Maine to beat back their lies is for us to keep telling the truth.
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8: After a beautiful day, we will have increasing clouds through the overnight hours tonight. Lows will fall down into the lower 50s. Tuesday will be cloudy with some sunshine for northern parts of the state. Humidity will be increasing, and we do have a chance for some showers moving through southern Maine during the middle part of our day. Highs will climb into the upper 60s. Our next chance for some rain will be Wednesday evening and overnight. I'm CBS 13 meteorologist Hannah Sheehy.
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I'm curious. 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

101.9 POR, John, Joey, Courtney, all morning, 12 in a row, all day. I am Riley Reed. Did you go to the Acton Fair yet? That's underway now. Yeah, finally fair season. Here's Shaboozy, Cowgirl. Girl, shake.

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1: I was all but 22, I think, at the time. I'd been out on the road, lonely at night, and it'd been a while

all day. I am Riley Reed. Yeah, when it's fair season, that means fall is not far away, and I'm kind of ready for it. You haven't had any pumpkin spice lattes yet this year, have you? It's a little early for that.

0: 101.9 POR, John Joe with Courtney all morning, 12 in a row, all day. It's Riley Reed. Man, what an awesome show Jordan Davis did for us last night at Thompson's Point. Now, are you one to post during the event, like while it's happening, like you're posting, or do you like to curate so you go through your photos and your videos, your best ones, and then you post maybe after the event that night? Or do you wait until you have like a clear mind and you start posting like a couple days later? 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

0: Luke Combs back in the saddle, 101.9 POR. John Joe recording all morning, 12 in a row, all day. And he's back in that number one spot with Be By You on the Billboard Country Airplay Songs. Yeah, the Country Airplay Charts, I should say. And don't forget, he is also coming to Gillette Stadium. I'm not going to lie, I was a little bummed when he did his last tour. My Kind of Saturday Night. Didn't have any shows near here, but now he's making up for it because he's got one at Gillette on May 1st. Get those tickets.
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19: After a beautiful day, we will have increasing clouds through the overnight hours tonight. Lows will fall down into the lower 50s. Tuesday will be cloudy with some sunshine for northern parts of the state. Humidity will be increasing, and we do have a chance for some showers moving through southern Maine during the middle part of our day. Highs will climb into the upper 60s. Our next chance for some rain will be Wednesday evening and overnight. I'm CBS 13 meteorologist Hannah Sheehy.
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So asking for a friend, because, you know, if you get a jury duty summons, it's not a summons. It's just like a, you got to fill this out and you might get picked for jury duty. If you share that on the air because it says it's confidential, does that mean you're no longer qualified for jury duty? 101.9 POR, just ask.

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man, that ring of hers looks really good. 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
1: 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Ain't it just like me making all this mess?

101.9 POR, John, Joe, and Courtney all morning, 12 in a row all day. So maybe you are part of the Towers to Tunnel or Tunnel to Towers 5K this weekend. Were you instead participating in the Bigfoot Bash in Glenburn? That sounds like that was fun. She's got

101.9 POR, John, Joe, and Courtney all morning, 12 in a row, all day. Parker McCollum's got two shows in our area this weekend. Can you believe that? Yeah, he's going to be in Bangor. What is that, the 3rd? And then the 4th, he's at Bank NH Pavilion in Guilford. So, yeah, take your pick, either show. Here's Parker now, killing me on 101.9 POR.

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0: Jelly Roll, hands up, 101.9 POR. How did you feel about Jelly Roll popping up during Carly Pearson in 95 for the Grand Ole Opry tribute to Dolly Parton? A lot of people were not happy with it. I thought it was okay. As long as that wasn't how they closed out the night, and it wasn't. They closed it out with her singing I Will Always Love You, old clips from her on the Grand Ole Opry singing I Will Always Love You, which made me cry while I was sitting watching it in the bathroom. And then I had two reasons I was crying in the bathroom.
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0: There you go, Shane Proffitt. Long live country. Yeah, got together with my friends this weekend for our fantasy football draft. And this year, thankfully, no dizzy bat involved, which means I didn't dent my friend's deck this year. But the deck was still dented a year later. Like, I was hoping they might have replaced it, but I guess they kept it there to remind me of my shame. Yeah.
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10: After a beautiful day, we will have increasing clouds through the overnight hours tonight. Lows will fall down into the lower 50s. Tuesday will be cloudy with some sunshine for northern parts of the state. Humidity will be increasing, and we do have a chance for some showers moving through southern Maine during the middle part of our day. Highs will climb into the upper 60s. Our next chance for some rain will be Wednesday evening and overnight. I'm CBS 13 meteorologist Hannah Sheehy.
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Green, Think As You Drunk, his new album coming out next month, 101.9 POR. In fact, it's less than a month away. My name is Riley Reed. That is going to do it for me. I leave you with the latest from Russell.

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109 POR, John, Joey, Courtney on 1-8-12 in a row all day. Hey there, what's going on? It is just after 3 o'clock. It's Chris Harper in for Ben. Get you going with the new one from the Bells, Dolly Parton. It's called Son of Jolene. It's on POR. Hello.

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1: 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It's Chris Harper in for Ben on your Monday. Got something you want to hear? 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

109 POR, John, Joe, and Courtney on 1-812-0 all day. What's up to April? Got us on over at Nordex today while she works. Thanks for cranking POR. Comes your Brantley Gilbert now.

0: It is Zach Top. It's called South of Sanity. It's on 101.9 POR. John, Joy, Courtney, all morning, 1200 real all day. It's Chris Harper in for Ben on your Monday. Hey, speaking of John, Joy, Courtney, they're back at it tomorrow morning. Need to catch up with the show. 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Go check out John, Joy, Courtney on demand. 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Maybe you missed out on Courtney just being Courtney. Go check it out now. It's all part of John, Joey, Courtney on Demand. Find it on the POR app, all thanks to Fontis Water Treatment.
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6: Maine schools used to be among America's best, but under Troy Jackson's failed leadership in Augusta, our high schools dropped to dead last. And while Maine education collapsed under Jackson, electricity rates skyrocketed and housing costs more than doubled during his time in office, the highest rate in New England. 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

0: Here goes Riley Green. He's on 101.9 POR. John, Joey, Courtney, all morning, 12 in a row all day. It's Chris Harper in for Ben on your Monday. 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
17: After a beautiful day, we will have increasing clouds through the overnight hours tonight. Lows will fall down into the lower 50s. Tuesday will be cloudy with some sunshine for northern parts of the state. Humidity will be increasing, and we do have a chance for some showers moving through southern Maine during the middle part of our day. Highs will climb into the upper 60s. Our next chance for some rain will be Wednesday evening and overnight. I'm CBS 13 meteorologist Hannah Sheehy.
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109 POR, it's Chris Harper in for Ben on your Monday. Just kicked off another 12 in a row for you. Latest one now from Jacob Hackworth. This one's called What Took You So Long? It's on POR. You told me.

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109 POR, John, Joey, Courtney on 1-812 in a room all day. Hang out, got Lainey Wilson and John Mayer coming up this hour. We'll do some Corey Kent. Right now, the new one from Ella Langley. This one's called Dandelion at POR.

101.9 POR, it's Chris Harper in for Ben on your Monday, and there was a list I found on the internet. It says that these are the top statements that are so inoffensive, you can say them around anybody. Things like pizza tastes better with pineapple. I think I just might have offended some of you. How about this one? Women over 40 should no longer appear in movies. I think I just heard about 35,000 radios click into the off position.

109 POR, John, Joey, Courtney, all morning, 12 in a row all day. It's Chris Harper in for Ben on your Monday. Hey, if there's something you want to hear today, let me know what it is. Text me, 207-792-9766.

101.9 POR. Cole Swindell been hard at work in the studio. So far, so good. His latest track is called Girl Dad. Check it out. It's on 101.9 POR. I hate

0: name's Luke Combs. He's on 101.9 POR. John, Joey, Courtney on morning, 12 in a row all day. It's Chris Harper in for Ben on your Monday. There's a list that came out, a new map that broke down every state's least favorite state. And apparently, California has the most other states that hate it. Yeah. For instance, in Washington State, their least favorite state is California. In California, their least favorite state is Texas. How could Alaska hate anybody? Well, it turns out their least favorite state is Texas. Here in Maine, our least favorite state is New Jersey. And according to this map, New Jersey's least favorite state is New Jersey.
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3: Maine schools used to be among America's best, but under Troy Jackson's failed leadership in Augusta, our high schools dropped to dead last. And while Maine education collapsed under Jackson, electricity rates skyrocketed and housing costs more than doubled during his time in office, the highest rate in New England. Now, Augusta insider Troy Jackson wants you to give him a promotion. And since he can't run on his failed record, dark money PACs are spending millions to prop up Jackson and lie about Susan Collins. 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And the only way for Maine to beat back their lies is for us to keep telling the truth.
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0: Ella Langley and Morgan Wallen. They're on 101.9 POR. John, Joey, and Courtney on Morning 12 in a row all day. I think I may want to invest in a Powerball ticket or two tonight. Yeah, this is apparently becoming a trend in the sale of non-jackpot winning Powerball tickets here in Maine. But they still win stuff. Over the last few weeks, several stories about tickets worth $50,000 being sold here in Maine. And it looks like it happened again. However, this time, the ticket was for even more than $50,000. $100,000 was sold at a market in Bristol. Let's hit the road, take a road trip, buy some Powerball tickets, and see what we can do tonight.
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1: 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Here's the latest weather from 101.9 POR.
2: After a beautiful day, we will have increasing clouds through the overnight hours tonight. Lows will fall down into the lower 50s. Tuesday will be cloudy with some sunshine for northern parts of the state. Humidity will be increasing, and we do have a chance for some showers moving through southern Maine during the middle part of our day. Highs will climb into the upper 60s. Our next chance for some rain will be Wednesday evening and overnight. I'm CBS 13 meteorologist Hannah Sheehy.
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119 POR, John, Joey, Courtney, all morning, 12 in a row all day. Just kicked off another 12 in a row for you with the latest one from Stella, Lefty, and Vincent Mason. It's called Something to Lose. It's on 119 POR.

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109 POR, John, Joey, Courtney on 1-8-12 in a row all day. And the middle of 12 in a row with a new one from Corey Kent. This one is called Empty Words. It's on 1-109 POR.

109 POR, John, Joey, Courtney, on 1-812 in a row all day. It's Chris Upper in for Ben on your Monday. Not a terrible forecast this week. Cloudy tomorrow near 70. Next chance of rain Wednesday. Hang out your forecast coming up. Denim.

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0: 30s, Grayling James called Water at a Wedding. It's on 109 POR. John, Joey, Courtney all morning, 12 in a row all day. It's Chris Harper in for Ben on your Monday. Did you hear about this story in Lewiston? Somebody has gone postal. Literally. There's an unknown number of Lewiston residents that received an official notice that some of their mail had been delayed by the U.S. Postal Service. Oh, did you know why? Because there was a U.S. Postal Service employee stealing the mail.
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15: 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Susan Collins keeps telling us that everything's fine, but we know it's not. We all have eyes, paychecks, and bills. We know we're getting screwed. We've been waiting 30 years for Susan Collins to fight for us, but we're getting crushed out.

0: Here, healthcare, housing, heat, we've got to fight back. We're all hungry for it. I'm not going to accept how things are. I'm fighting for how they should be. You deserve better, and Maine is ready for a change. I'm Troy Jackson. I'm running for Senate, and I approve this message.
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And he's Hardy. He's on 109 POR. John, Joey, Courtney, all morning, 12 in a row all day. It's Chris Humphrey in for Ben on your Monday. Well, tomorrow's September 1st. You know what that means. All these pumpkin spice whatever people going to be hanging out now, getting ready for their pumpkin spice donuts and pumpkin spice latte. Apparently, the pumpkin spice latte returned to Starbucks. Now some new data from Google Trends is showing that pumpkin spice latte is actually the top trending

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19: It's mainly clear.

0: Early tonight, clouds will increase. Late lows will settle in the 50s. Tuesday, we'll have a period of rain developing over southern parts of Maine from central Maine points north. There, skies will be brightest. There, temps will be in the 70s. Farther south, we should be in the 60s. Wednesday looks mostly cloudy. We'll have a hard time getting out of the upper 60s. Some more rain moves back into the picture on Thursday with highs in the upper 60s. I'm CBS 13 Chief Meteorologist Charlie Lopresti.
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Kelly Courtney on 1-812 in a row all day. It's Chris Shepard in for Ben and your Monday. Got something you want to hear? 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Right now, the new one from Chase Matthew called Holding It Down at POR.

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9 p.m. I don't know what happened to these two cops in Houston. What happened to their car? But a couple of police officers in Houston had to jump into an Uber. They instructed the driver to follow a suspect for them. I don't know why. I just picture Cartman jumping into the back of a car.

He's on 101.9 POR, John, Joey, Courtney, on 1-8-12 in a row all day. By the way, we're just 25 days away from Kenny's new album. I can't wait. It's going to be a great album. It's Chris Harper in for Ben on your Monday. Looking to save some money? Who isn't in this economy, right? 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

0: 109 POR, John, Joey, and Courtney all morning, 12 in a row all day. It's Chris Harper in for Ben on your Monday. Don't worry, he's back tomorrow. Hey, speaking of John, Joey, and Courtney, if you missed out on any of the show this morning, last week, even last month, you can go catch up now. It's John, Joey, Courtney on demand. We've got it for you on the POR app. You can go back and listen to what you missed, or go back and hear it all over again if you want to. What do you miss down the latest edition of Hang Up or Hang Out or Courtney's App of the Day? Maybe it was Joe's feel-good story, or maybe you missed out on John telling you about his book for the 12 millionth, 100th time. Go check it out now. It's John, Joey, Courtney on demand. We got it for you on the POR app. Thanks to Fontis Water Treatment. 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
15: It's mainly clear early. Tonight, clouds will increase. Late lows will settle in the 50s. Tuesday, we'll have a period of rain developing over southern parts of Maine from central Maine points north. There, skies will be brightest. There, temps will be in the 70s. Farther south, we should be in the 60s. Wednesday looks mostly cloudy. We'll have a hard time getting out of the upper 60s. Some more rain moves back into the picture on Thursday with highs in the upper 60s. I'm CBS 13 Chief Meteorologist Charlie Lopresti.
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101.9 POR. It's Chris Armada here. Thank you so much for hanging out. Hope you have a great rest of your Monday night. I'll see you back here tomorrow night at 7 o'clock. Ben will be back. Hang out. Coming up next, Hillary.

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Marge and Luke Bryan with Ride, Ride, Ride. Hey, y'all, it is Hillary on your Monday night. How you doing out there? Last day of August, first day of school for some, for most. Maybe tomorrow's a real deal for others.

others. But I'm thinking of you, and I'm clocking in. 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We did it. You did today. Now it's my turn to take the wheel. Okay, we got Cameron Whitcomb right now with Kingdom of Fear on PR. I love this one. Y'all turn it up. We're all trying to do our best, and I believe in you. Keep your chin up, kid. I'll show

Blake Shelton with Texas. She's probably like a little Carmen Sandiego. That's what I picture in my mind when I hear that song. But probably Texas. Okay. And we got Taylor Swift right now. Well, I knew it. I knew you. That's what he said when he runs into her, wherever she is.

Prophet with Long Live Country, and we got John Party with a little party in the song. And this party means you gotta kick your boots off. So let's get to Boots Scoot Boogieing with John Party right now.

Tyler Hubbard, a little Back Then Right Now. That little sound that you hear at the end, is that like an, that's not an instant messenger sound. I'm aging myself right now. Would you know what I'm saying? AIM, when you'd get a little message, or is that just like old school, you know, Motorola phone? Someone tell me. I don't know. All right, we got Jelly Roll. I put my hands up. Yeah, that's also this, that's what that song is called. On 101.9 PUR with Hillary this Monday night.

0: Been by now. That's Morgan Wallen. And y'all don't go anywhere because we got Riley Green, Ella Langley, and so much more on their way on POR.
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0: Dandelion by Ella Langley. That is the title track to her latest album, We Love Ya, and it's so good. I love those little crickets in the creek right there, too. All righty. And, hey, speaking of love, we love y'all so much. 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
11: It's mainly clear early. Tonight, clouds will increase. Late, lows will settle in the 50s. Tuesday, we'll have a period of rain developing over southern parts of Maine from central Maine points north. Their skies will be brightest. Their temps will be in the 70s. Farther south, we should be in the 60s. Wednesday looks mostly cloudy. We'll have a hard time getting out of the upper 60s. Some more rain moves back into the picture on Thursday with highs in the upper 60s. I'm CBS 13 Chief Meteorologist Charlie Lopresti.
12: 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We build it. We

Who told you that? That's Tucker Wetmore, and he is kicking off our 12 in a row this Monday night on 101.9 POR. John, Joe, and Courtney all morning, 12 in a row all day. I'm filling in for Chris. Hey, y'all, it's Hillary. How you doing? And let's get after this 12, shall we? We got Chris Young with that in. Come here to leave on 101.9 POR.

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